0: Ahikaroa presents a journey that celebrates the artists and stories of the Dunedin Public Art Gallery Collection. Building from the just-released book of the same title, the exhibition explores ideas of arrival and departure, ways of occupying and experiencing land in the natural environment, buildings, structures and spaces of shelter and protection, and the sharing of stories through art. Acknowledging mana whenua and the concept of ahika as an expression of the continuous occupation of land through whakapapa, the Ahikaroa offers audiences a rich sense of the unique location and history of this institution, the wide range of artists represented in the collection, and the artistic, cultural and historic context of their works. Te Ahikaroa, on now at the Dunedin Public Art Gallery.
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0: 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Losing My Edge with Aaron Hawkins. Sunday afternoons from midday until 2. Right here on the 191 FM.

Aye, aye, Maria. Kia ora, good afternoon, and welcome to Losing My Edge on Radio 1 91 FM. My name's Aaron Hawkins. I'll be your host through until 2 p.m. Great to be back. Apologies for missing last week. Quick jaunt up to Pōneke to see the mighty One New Zealand Warriors grind out an arm wrestle over the Redcliffe Dolphins, among other things. A special welcome this afternoon to all of our potential, prospective, future tauira here at Otago Whakaihu Waka, the University of Otago, prospective students and their whānau in town for the Otago Open Days. Special congratulations to the Honourable Grant Robertson for organising such splendid weather for our visitors this weekend, which makes it all the more insane that some madman left the heater on here in the Radio 1 studios on a good solid 20 degrees. So very much a summery vibe up in here, despite the glorious autumnal colouring walking through the Museum Reserve and up the stairs here at Radio 1 Towers. Opened the show with who else but a Sheepdog and Wolf. I played Epiphanies 1 and 2 sometime last year, I think. That one's called Guessing. It's the latest single from his forthcoming album, Ceiling Waves, as in the thing that goes under your roof. It's coming out end of July. Huge fan of his work. And one time sat behind him at a Nick Cave show at the Civic in Auckland and was too embarrassed to thank him for the work that he had made that I had enjoyed so much. And, you know, we really should dish out praise when we have the opportunity, because the alternative is certainly vast in volume. I don't know how it shook out this way, but when I was coming to the musical programming portion of the program, things just kind of fell out in couplets. So I'm going to play a series of those. It means that there'll be probably more interjections from me than would otherwise be the case on a Sunday afternoon, but I will keep them brief, I promise, and I also promise that things will stretch out a bit, as they have a tendency to do in the back half of the program. Drowning in new music, as is always the way, and taking a week off does nothing to help that, and yet he still finds time for reissues, which we'll hear two of. This, firstly, is taken from Blowin', which is a double album reissue of Blow and Blowback by the first generation 4AD band Swallow. I'm going to play you Love Sleep, and then after that, probably should have played these around the other way. Ah, well, and that's the way it goes on the student radio network sometimes. But I will play something from Arthur Russell. There's a new reissue out of Love Is Overtaking Me. Splendid hat he wears on the cover art for that. It's 12 minutes after 12 if you're listening in real time. It's whatever time it is, wherever you are. If you're in another time zone or listening to the show on playback, welcome.

There'll Never Be Another Like Him, Lucky Cloud by Arthur Russell from Love Is Overtaking Me itself, a demo's comp, if memory serves me right, but has been reissued, as has the first two Swallow albums, Blow and Blow Back as Blow. And you heard Love Sleep from them, early 90s, 4 AD. Genius. I remember talking to Kristen Hirsch of Throwing Muses once and made the mistake of mentioning 4 AD in a contemporary context. And it was a phone call, so I don't know if she necessarily threw her head back as she chortled heartily at the suggestion. There is no 4 AD. Very reminiscent of another odd encounter with a travelling Russian academic, sowing the seeds, I guess I was, for my later being banned from entry to that country. But at the suggestion of the KGB being a relevant structure within Russia, KGB, there is no KGB. It was much the same response as I got from Kristen Hirsch. Anyway, I promised they'd be brief. Here's a couple of new ones from Zach Arnold's Sun Return label based in Tāmaki Makaurau, Auckland. Juni with OOTD, which I can only assume stands for Outfit of the Day, but I've made no further inquiries to back that up either way. And after that, a new one from Living Perfection called Late to the Disco. The couplets continue on Losing My Edge. Radio 1, 91 FM.

Radio 1, 91 FM, that was Living Perfection with Late to the Disco and a Journey with OOTD and before that. And yes, I did know exactly what I was doing, but I shouldn't really need to explain that. We're not a two-speed audience, are we, in this community? 29 minutes after the hour of 12. Thanks to Zach for sending those through from Sun Return. Impeccable taste. That lot at the minute, not just stuff like that, but also Mokotron and Alphabet Head and Amamelia and Baby Zinoff, who I quite like, but haven't quite found the right entry point to it between 12 and 2 on a Sunday. I don't think I've played any of their stuff on this show, but it is worth checking out. Sometimes, you know, sometimes they just don't gel. Always happy to receive tunes for consideration. Happy to do that. I'll guarantee to listen to them. Won't guarantee that I will play them because that would just be disingenuous of me. But always happy to consider it. And if considering music and picking things that you like, separating the wheat from the chaff, is something that you're interested in, there is a job going doing just that here at Radio 1. Zach Hoffman departing the role of music director and taking applications. Applications close on the 14th of May, 20 hours a week. It's a job I've been privileged enough to do twice on non-consecutive occasions. The Grover Cleveland of musical directors. And truly, it really is just listening to things and picking things that you like and inflicting them upon other people, one for the ox cord punishers among you. Anyway, the job listing's up on Seek, and you can apply up until the 14th of May and come and be part of the fine institution. Long may it continue, that is the Student Radio Network, and more specifically, Te Reo Irirangi Kotahi, Radio 1, 91 FM. A couple now on the ongoing couplet series that I cannot translate for you. Will these get more and more tenuous? Possibly. Let's see how we go. There's something quite liberating about playing music in languages that I don't understand, which is all of them bar one, to be fair. And but it does mean that I can't provide any content warnings. So apologies to the speakers of said languages for any offensive content or worse, saccharine lyrics. From their new album, People of the Moon, this is New Genea, first up with Pulitzer. After that, the legendary Asher Putley and Power gets the Crazy P remix treatment.

Yes, yes, and this one too. You can note that down. The Crazy P remix of Asher Putley's Power. Almost nailed the brief. The next of our couplets is a remix and then a tune proper from the same artist. 1-10-40, spelt and pronounced the way that it would on a digital clock, which I tried to time for 12:40 but didn't quite get there. Apologies. This is the 10:40 remix of Engage by Crabbers out on Paisley Dark. A new tune from him called Winner.

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Radio 1, 91 FM. The last of our musical couplets for this afternoon. Two tunes that I've wanted to play for quite some time, but the economics didn't stack up. They came out as singles on Snick Snack Records out of Norway, but from a forthcoming compilation. And it was €2 per tune, or a wait for the whole thing. And I think there's 25 tracks on it, more than half of them good. Only €8, you see. So held out, and here we are. But the moral of the story really is go out and buy art and pay for things. Otherwise, eventually, it will all stop, and we will all be much sadder for it. That was Djembe Techno and Bunjala, Sex Judas featuring Ricky with I'm a Man. Sex Judas obviously also infers the existence of a sex Thomas, and I doubt any good would come from that. Shout out to the Dance Otapoti crew for their work pulling together International Dance Day and inviting me along to play some cheesy disco for people to dance to on the street in the afternoon. A bloody good time, and great to be able to relish the broad spectrum of dance, from community salsa dancing and Pacifica drumming and go-go dancers and hip-hop dancers and Chinese line dancing, and, you know, make the point, as if it needs to be made again, that streets are for people and dance is for everyone. So a lot of disco in the afternoon yesterday, which puts one in a particular mood. This is Leroy's disco rework of Smoke Balls.

an absolute screamer in a fairly long line of screamers, it has to be said. That was Lines of Silence with Lines in Opposition, the Psych Derek remix out on Spreken. Before that, Prince Thomas and KL House Ayahuasca with Recover. And Smoke Balls at the top of that with You Got Love, the Leroy Disco remix. It is 1:37. You're listening to Losing My Edge on Radio 1, 91 FM. For whatever reason, something in that tune just made me think of this tune.

How good. Straight out of the hipster canon that was Sonic Youth and Schizophrenia. It's been a while, but then again, promise made, promise kept. Before that, a new one from Office Dog, Gold Things, Future Islands with the Inkwell, the Bobby Lees covering PJ Harvey's 50-foot Queenie, Societe 25 with Yan, and right back at the start of that, Bad Energy and Third Eye. It's 3 minutes to the hour of two. That's it. For this week's edition of Losing My Edge, great to be back. I'll see you again next week, 12 till 2, and almost every Sunday for about 18 months now. So thanks for tuning in and sharing this music with us. What an absolute treat. Going to leave you with Aretha Franklin, Assorted Hamish in next with Native Birds, Aotearoa. Look after yourselves out there. Until next time, my friends, ka kite.

0: A by-election is being held for a vacancy on the Dunedin City Council. You should receive your voting paper and candidate information in the mail by April 23rd. 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It matters.
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3: 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Over the next 2 hours, we'll be showcasing local hip-hop, R&B and other dope music across the country. Aotearoa is home to over 200 native bird species, which all have unique characteristics and sounds, just like the vast number of creative individuals across our country. As Davolo said in Fallen Angels,
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Welcome to Netherbird Aotearoa Radio 1, 91 FM Edition hashtag 101 of Netherbird Aotearoa Show. You tuned in last week, had a little bit of a break by 1 week of the show. First time ever. So apologies if you tuned in expecting the show and I wasn't there, but we're going to get back into it this week. A little bit of a catch up of quite a lot of new tunes across Aotearoa and hip hop, R&B, and some other good stuff in between. 100% local, and shout out New Zealand Music Month. We'll continue to keep doing what we do with this show. Let's start off the show with a tune from artist K Shaw, cut from album Grief Sessions, came out in 2023, and the track Black Gleam with Arjuna Oaks and Silas Futura. Following that, we get into some Adam Tukiti and a cut from album that came out earlier this year, Till I Hurt Somebody, in the track Me or You. And following that, we'll get into a new one from Will McLean and Young Ghost, No Giving Up. And this is the second release track from the upcoming collaborative project Parallel Paths. Sipping on some wine, played a couple weeks back when that drops. And yeah, we'll see where we go with this show. Got some tunes I haven't had the opportunity to play over the duration of Netherbird's Aotearoa on Radio 1. And yeah, let's lock in and see where we go, eh? Start off with K Shaw, Black Gleam, Arjuna Oaks, Silas Futura. Let's go.

We've been walking quite a ways now, looking for the way out. Don't try to force it now. Keeping warm from the cold and these brittle bones. Climbing up the coast as it's calling home. Bring us back to the moment we left the shore looking for our core.

Doing the internet, the birds are to Radio 1, 91 FM. There's a new one from Will McLean and Young Ghost. No Giving Up. From their upcoming project, Parallel Paths. Before that, we had In Tukiri, cut from album that dropped start of the year, Did I Hurt Somebody? And then started the show with some Kay Shaw, Black Gleam with Arjuna Oaks and Silas Futura. Next up, gonna get into the track from Huia, from our album that came out last year, Kawakawa, and the title track from that, Kawakawa Medicine. Following that, we get into a new one from Dead of Melon, came out a couple weeks back, Shapes We Made, featuring Aaron G. And following that, we'll get into some Freddie Reynolds with Silver, Green and Gold. So stay locked. Nada Birds Aotearoa, Radio 1, 91 FM. Let's get into these ones. Stay locked.

0: Tune in to Near the Birds Aotearoa, Radio 1, 91 FM. That tune right there was Frenny Reynolds with Silver, Green and Gold. Such a tune. Before that, we had a new one from Dead Amelan, Shapes We Made with RNG. And Huia with Kawakawa Medicine before that as well. Next up, we're going to get into a new one from Emoa, My Way. Artist formerly known as Kumbaya. Following that, we get into some Kuka, Brendan Shiraz, Hands in the Air. Haven't played that one in a while and I want to hit it. From the Angry Boy EP, Volume 1. And then a new one from Brokehaven, Attributes. Track produced by Mikey the Wizard. So stay locked. Radio 1, 91 FM, Near the Birds Aotearoa. Edition hashtag 101. Let's get into some more. My Way.
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1: This one here. This one's for Brass, hey. It's Skinny. It's me. Big Puss. Mikey the Wizard. It's fucking good.

Tune into Netta Birds Aotearoa, Radio 1, 91 FM, that was a new one. From Brokehaven, out of Wellington, Attributes, track produced by Mikey the Wizard. Before that, we had Kuka, Brennan Shiraz, Hands in the Air. And a new one from Amor, My Way. It dropped this weekend. If you miss out on any of the track IDs, if we do play them, you can go to r1.co.nz, Radio 1 website, hit the programs tab, go Sunday, Netta Birds Aotearoa, and they'll be up there after the show, as well as you can listen back to previous editions if you want to dial back in. And yeah, hard out. Next up, I'm going to get into a track from Han 808. A track from album that came out last year, Pages, and the track Left and Right. Following that, we get into some La Coco, title track from her EP Into the Light.

Internet of Birds Aotearoa, Radio 1, 91 FM. There's a new one from Casual Healing, part of new EP 1. And the track, Still So Much Trouble. From the EP, previously played Tell the Truth and People when they dropped. It's one of the four EPs that released by Casual Healing over the last 12 months. So definitely go and check that out. And all the other EPs. Before that, we had La Coco with a title track from an EP Into the Light. And Han 808, Left and Right, from an album that came out last year in 2025, Pages. Next up, gonna get into a track from artist Bree Louise. With a track from self-titled album and track Practical. Following that, we get into some Libby Knox and track Still with Rocky Nitty. And then a relatively new one from Savage Henny. I know this one's been kind of bubbling at Radioactive on their top 11 charts. And this one's Real Skucks Shorty, produced by Billy Skucks. And yeah, see what else we got. But stay locked, Native Birds Aotearoa, Radio 1, 91 FM. Here's some tunes. Bree Louise, Practical. Stay locked to Radio 1, 91 FM.

0: Tune in to Nettabird Aotearoa, Radio 1, 91 FM. That's a relatively new one from Savage Henne. Riff Skuck Shorty, produced by Billy Skucks. Before that, we hear Louis Knox, cut from his album Progressive Gangster Thug Gentleman Romance Rap, which came out in 2024. The track Still. And then before that, we had Bree Louise, cut from a self-titled album, and the track Practical, which you can find now on Bandcamp. A little over halfway through the show, still got quite a lot of tunes to go through. Next up, I'm going to get into a track from Iverson, with cut from EP that was released earlier this year, For Myself, and the track Linwood Park. Following that, we've got a new one from artist Josh Burke with College Road, Hazy. And then a cut from The Man Shams from his debut album I Call Myself a Man, and the track Stargazing. Stay locked, Nettabird Aotearoa, Radio 1, 91 FM. Iverson, Linwood Park.
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1: This is what it feels like. What character you wanna be? Bad girl, good guy. Who you wanna feel like?

Tune into Nettlebird D'Artello, Radio 1, 91 FM. That tune right there for Man Shams, Stargazing, from his album I Call Myself a Man. Came out in 2023. Before that, we had Josh Burke and College Road with Hazy, and Iverson with Linwood Park from his EP For Myself, came out earlier this year. Next up, we're going to get into a track from artist played in previous edition of Nettlebird's Aotearoa Show, D49K, track BYO with Raxman. Following that, again to a new one from Kaio, shout West Auckland, track 818. And then we've got a new one from Dalian with Smooth. Pretty new one there as well. So stay locked. Nettlebird D'Artero, Radio 1, 91 FM. Stay locked, alright.

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Tune in to Netherbird.ta, Radio 1, 91 FM. Just listen to a new one from Dalen, up in Tamaki Makaurau. Track Smooth, came out last week. Before that, we had a new one from Kaio as well, out of West Auckland. 818 818 818. Reckon where he's from, Glen Eden. And then DKD49K BYO with Raxman. Yeah, Poneke. Next up on the show, we're going to get into a cut from artist Joe Foley. And his album was released earlier this year, Sophisticated Sarcasm, on the track Bernadette's Son. Played a few cuts off that album since it's come out. Go and check it out. Following that, we get into Less Is More, track Running, featuring Asher and Julian Wright. And then a new one from Devon Mahal, from her album Future Classic, Volume 2, Future. And the last track from that EP project, Someone's Daughter. So stay locked. Alright, Netherbird's Aotearoa, Radio 1, 91 FM. Let's get into some Joe Foley.

I'd listen. You wanna talk about a bitter pill that I better swallow, cause I fit the bill. I still feel bad, I hardly visit her grave, but only cause I don't know.

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I was looking for the answers in the bottom of a bottle of gin. Grin and bear it, you know how the game goes. 6 weeks went by and I barely changed clothes. Matter of fact, barely left the house. A part of me wanted something to X me out. Luckily it didn't, and I hope it still doesn't. I'm not really in a rush trying to meet sleep's cousin. Might have drunk a dozen when I was trying to numb it, but now that very thought makes me sick to my stomach.

tuned in to Netherbird Aotearoa Radio 1, 91 FM. That's Deepa Mahal, track Someone's Daughter, our project Future Classic Volume 2, Future. Before that we hear Lisa's More, featuring Aisha and Julian Wright, with Running. And then a cut from Joe Foley's album Sophisticated Sarcasm, and the track Bernadette's Son before that one. Hope you've been enjoying the tunes we've been serving up this week. Again, you can go to rwandoku.nz if you miss any of the track IDs, and listen back to previous editions of the show and this one here if you missed any of it out. Next up, I'm going to get into a new one from Janine, and the track Reset. Following that, we get into a track from funk soul group Big Tasty, and a track that came out this year, Shifu Funk. And following that, we get into a track from Vitania, track Rise from the Haiva Follow Vaka compilation, highlighting Pacific language, released last year. We play quite a few tracks from that compilation, from different artists that feature on Native Birds Aotearoa. So yeah, stay locked, get into these ones, and then by then we'll probably be at the end of the show and we'll see what tunes we can squeeze in for the rest. Let's go into these Stalags.

Tune in to Netherbirds Aotearoa, Radio 1, 91 FM. That was Bithynia with Rise from the Pacific Music Awards Trust compilation album, Heva Whalau Vaka. Before that, we had Big Tasty with Shifu Funk, track released this year, and a new one from Janine as well with Reset. Next up, I'm going to get into a track from Midas from FOS. Cut from his EP, The Elementary. Came out in 2021. I'm going to play the track Demographic with Christoph El Torrento. Following that, I've got a new one from Lacroix and Freddie Bish in the Far North and the track That's Us. And following that, I got a new one from Martian Law, made up of Raws and Infectious, and track Temple of the Sun. And as we do each edition of the show, see how much time we have left to squeeze one or two tunes at the end. So stay locked, alright? Netherbirds Aotearoa, Radio 1, 91 FM. Listening to this, Midas Demographic with Christoph El Torrento.

They would walk around with their cardboard or a piece of lino ripped underneath their arm, and they would just roll it, unroll it, and just they just started going crazy on the floor. I was just like, oh my, what are they doing?

Nederburg Artello, Radio 1, 91 FM. New one from Martian Law, Roars and Infectious. Track Temple of the Sun. Had a new one from LaCroix and Freddie Bush before that. That's Us. And a track from Midas with Christoph Trento, Demographic, from the Midas EP, The Elementary. Come to the end of the show. On this edition of Nederburg Artello, I'll leave you with this one tune here from Homebrew, from their album Run It Back, and the tune Questions. Again, go to r1.co.nz, listen back to the show, any other previous editions of the show too. And yeah, catch you all next week, Sunday 2 to 4 p.m. May love to everyone who's tuned in this week. And yeah, come back next week to Run It Back, you know. Pun intended, but yeah, have a great rest of your weekend and day, wherever and whenever you're listening back to this. And yeah, this one here, Homebrew Questions, Nederburg Artello, Radio 1, 91 FM. Catch you next week, aye? Hello.

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0: 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I had to rush so quickly out of the Robertson Library, I completely forgot my $80 Hydro Flask drink bottle.
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3: 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What? Oh, that's bsa.govt.nz for more information.

So what's the time when the caterpillar left its cocoon? And the message at the bottom said I'm leaving too soon. But I got it into my head. So the timer keeps ticking on the back of the moon.

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2: Real Rumble Records. Hide the...

She go home, my go, my go, my go, my go, my go, my go, my go, my go, my go, my go, my go, my go, my go, my go, my go, my go, my go, my go, my go, my go, my go, my go, my go, my go, my go, my go, my 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my go, my go, my go, my go, my go, my go, my go, my go, my go, my go, my go, my go, my go, my go, my go, my go, my go, my go, my go, my go, my go, my go, my go, my go, my go, my go, my go, my go, my 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my go, my go, my go, my go, my go, my go, my go, my go, my go, my go, my go, my go, my go

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rubber, down a rubber, down a rubber, down a rubber, down a rubber, down a rubber, down a rubber, down a rubber, down a rubber, down a rubber, down a rubber, down a rubber, down a rubber, down a rubber, down a rubber, down a rubber, down a rubber, down a rubber, down a rubber, down a rubber, down a rubber, down a rubber, down a rubber, down a rubber, down a rubber, down a rubber, down a rubber, down a rubber, down a rubber, down a rubber, down a rubber, down a rubber, down a rubber, down a rubber, down a rubber, down a rubber, down a rubber, down a rubber, down a rubber, down a rubber, down a rubber, down a rubber, down a rubber, down a rubber, down a rubber, down a rubber, down a rubber, down a rubber, down a rubber, down a rubber, down a rub

0: like music like this? Or this? What about this? Maybe you're into this. Just another story of a colonized bro. Or even this? Into the future,
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Hello, this is Jeremy Wells. When I'm not in Manapouri trying to save your olds $20 on their power bill, I'm in Dunedin. And when I'm in Dunedin, I'm listening to Radio 1. Mm-hmm.

Yeah. What's really going on? This is Boots Riley. And whenever I'm running away from the police on a high-speed chase, trying to scoot around the corners, I reach over and I turn the radio station to Radio 1.

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greetings right about now, reaching out for each and every one who is here and joined us. I want to take time out and big up Radio 1, 91 FM, all the way there in New Zealand. I want to say thank you very much. Big respect here.

You must have read what Shakespeare said back in a distant age. All the world's a stage, and the men and women in it merely play.

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10: Kei te whakarongo mai koe ki te reo irarangi ko tahi. This is the Adju Big Breakfast Program here on Radio 1 at 91 FM. It is 8 o'clock on the dot, baby doll. And it is myself hosting, as always, Mr. Zach Hoffman. I hope wherever you are, however you're doing, that you are warm and dry. Because those are two big things to stay in Dunedin. A city that regularly challenges your ability to stay warm and dry nearly daily. Today is pretty darn cold outside. We'll talk more about that later on in the week, later on in the show with the weather and road condition roundup. Goodness gracious, can you tell I didn't get much bloody sleep last night? Yeah, sleep was a little bit touch and go last night. Unfortunately, that's how it is sometimes, though. You know, you just gotta roll with the punches. It is what it is. I can't control it. Yeah, I hope you're all having a great day. It is open day, which is awesome. I love open day because it allows me to sort of see the uni with a fresh lens, as you sort of vicariously have a bit of a perspective shift from all the youngins travelling around the country to come to the university, which is mean. I remember when I came here, it was a little bit touch and go because I actually spent half or like a third of my open day time hanging out with my brother who I didn't see. So we got sushi and then I had to rush off to some media class to go hear about media, which was crack up. But yeah, no, open day is today, which is cool. It was open yesterday as well. We'll talk more about my open day experiences yesterday as we go down the track. But, you know, this morning we are going to go for a bit of a chill house vibe. Just had to sneeze there off air. We're going to go for a bit of a chill house vibe, starting off with a few New Zealand tracks, and then we'll have some more international ones. We've got Team Cat Food up first, who are really fantastic. I have come to love their Collected Ambient Tracks EP, which you can find on Bandcamp. It is gorgeous, so much texture, so much thought, so much space as well. I really appreciate how spacey it is. And we're going to play a track from it called Time Waits. So here's Time Waits from the Tamaki Makaurau-based duo Team Cat Food. You are listening to The One. I'll see you at 8:15 for the weather and road condition roundup. You are listening to The One. Let's go.

0: Athamarie Fano. This is 2XM with In Perspect. Before that track, we had Team Cat Food with Time Waits, going for a bit of a chill, housey vibe here on The One. And we're celebrating New Zealand music because, of course, it is New Zealand Music Month. It has been since Friday last week, which is super, super exciting. There's going to be lots of Music Month content stuff on Breakfast and throughout the throughout Radio 1 for the next month. It's going to be pretty heavy-handed, as it should be, because we all love Music Month. Anyway, it's now 16 past 8 here on The One, and we need to get to our first segment, which, of course, is the Weather and Road Condition Roundup, where we have a look at what's happening in the sky, in the air, and on the ground around Otepoti.
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0: Okay, folks, let's have a look at what's going on. What's going on? Nonaine today, on Monday, we have a high of the Koma Ono 16 with a low of Ono 6. Met Service is very optimistic about today. They reckon today is going to be mainly pucky with patchy high cloud at play and light winds as well. They recommend you wear 3 layers today, which I would probably agree with. I would be inclined to agree with that. The YR Weather Service reckons that today's going to be a bit cloudier. On their hour-by-hour forecast, we see that from 8 a.m. through to 5 p.m, it's really a mix of cloudy sun or sunny with clouds throughout the day. And then from 6 p.m. onwards, it's going to be nighttime. The sun is going to disappear entirely. Clouds will still be at play until 9 p.m, however. Apopo on Ture Tuesday, they reckon tomorrow will have the same high as today with a high of the Koma Ono 16 with a low of Fitu 7. Tomorrow is set to be pucky fine with northerlies that will turn westerly for a time in the morning. And that is us for our weather. How are we looking on our roads? Well, Allbus, our favourite bus network around the Otago region, has a couple of notices for road closures. There's a Pitt Street closure, which affects Route 50, and that finishes tomorrow at 8 a.m. There's also a Mallor Street closure, which finishes next week, affecting routes 37, 39 and 55. If we look to the notified road closure page on the DCC website, we see that there is a closure on Harrington Point Road, which will finish in mid-June. That starts at 9 a.m. today. On 3 Mile Road, there is a road closure that will end later this week on Wednesday at 4:30 p.m. On Portobello Road, there is a road work that will happen from 9 to 5 to just today. And then in the Nev on North Norwood Street, around the Normanby area, we have a road work which will start today at 9 and finish on May 29th, just at the very end of the month. There are no unplanned road closures, thankfully, and general driving conditions are in effect, so do take care at all times. And that is our weather and road condition roundup. Nice and speedy. If we look for the rest of the program, we see that, of course, we always have the Rad Times Gig Guide. That is nothing new. We also have Quizzle Me This at 9:30, and we'll also have a chat with Griffin Blockley from Critic Te Aruhi at 10:30, all about this week's Critic and last week's Critic as well, because I feel like last week was Anzac Day, if I'm not mistaken. It was, yes, and we didn't get to have a chat with Griffin, so there's lots to catch up on with old Griff Dog. We've got a couple more housey tracks to play before we up the intensity, before we up the energy on the first hour of this lovely breakfast show. We've got Chaos in the CBD up next, and the Chaos in the CBD have been on my rotation since 2019, since I joined Radio 1 at 91 FM. I know, that does make me grand unk, as I've heard.
2: Damn, son, where'd you find this?
0: Many a time I've been called grand unk, which is quite fitting, but it does affect me deeply. But yeah, we do have some Chaos in the CBD. I've been in love with them for the past 7 years. If you're looking for a great New Zealand music New Zealand artist or duo act to study to, or to have like a chill party to, like a lovely sort of potluck. I think they're great soundtrack for like an upbeat Gen Z potluck. Too accurate. Let's get to Chaos in the CBD. We have Chaos in the CBD here with It's Up to Me. You're listening to The One. I'll see you around 8:30-ish. Ka kite.

All right, you bloody punters. This is Sandboards with Dune Boys theme, remixed by K2K, both of whom are a New Zealand act. It's New Zealand Music Month, so we've got to play some New Zealand music at the start of the hour, at the start of the show, the first hour. Before that track, we had Chaos in the CBD with It's Up to Me, which had sort of an R&B vibe to it. Now we're going to change tracks a little bit and go for some more 90s sort of vibes here on the one. You know how much I love the 90s to a devastating degree. This is, of course, the Adju Big Breakfast program. If you weren't aware, I am your host, Zach Hoffman. It is 8:31, and now we have an older band, a much, much older electronic-y group. We have 808 State from England. They started in 1987, so they're relatively early on into the housey scene. I mean, yes, there were house acts before then, but I still think they were pretty influential, especially with the acid house scene over in the UK. So here we have 808 State with Sunrise, which comes off of their immense album 90, which was released in 1989. Love this album, love this song. Here's Sunrise. After this, we'll have some Aphex Twin. You are listening to The One. We'll have the Rad Times Gig Guide at 8:45. Kia ora.

Kia ora anō, folks. That is Aphex Twin with We Are The Music Makers from his exceptional album, Selected Ambient Works, 85 to 92. Before that, we had 808 State with Sunrise. It is 8:45 here on the Adju Big Breakfast Show, hosted by yours truly, Zach Hoffman. And my goodness, how good is Aphex Twin? Oh my God, it never gets old. This record, Selected Ambient Works, 85 to 92, I must have listened to in the double digits. I've listened to it that many times, and I still can't get enough of it. It's still an absolute classic, an absolute doozy. And beyond the music being great, the album cover is super simple. It's just like a black ring on a white background with Aphex Twin's logo in it, which sort of looks like a lambda Greek symbol, if you're familiar with that. If you've played Half-Life, the video game, you'll know what a lambda symbol is. That's how I know it. Kind of looks like that. But yeah, great album cover, great sounds from an awesome artist. Alrighty, it is, as I mentioned before, 8:45 here on the program, which means we're getting into our second segment of the day, which

Bar on Bank Street, which starts at 7 p.m. Looking ahead to the day after, on Wenere Wednesday, we have a lunchtime concert in conjunction with New Zealand Music Month, or to celebrate New Zealand Music Month, I should say. That's over at Hanover Hall at 1 p.m. You can find tickets from humanitix.com. On Taitai Thursday, we have Velvet Acoustic Sessions over at Inch Bar featuring Kira Wallace, Grace Gimmel and Mario Girardet. That starts at 7:30 p.m. It's Koha entry. Then to wrap things up for today's gig guide, we do have stuff on Parade Friday. We have Father Rumi and String Speak Mountains over at Yours on Moray Place starting at 8 p.m. It's $10 entry. We also have classic New Zealand body live D&B act, Shapeshifter. They're coming to Otepoti on their huge tour, which commemorates the 20th anniversary of their record Solstice. They're playing over at the Dunedin Town Hall on Friday with DJ Pearly, not to be confused with the Dunedin rock band Pearly, who I saw on Friday. And I'll talk more about that gig later. That show starts, the Shapeshifter show starts at 7 p.m. this Friday. You can find tickets from ticketek.co.nz. And that is us for the gig guide. There is more on the Hature Saturday entry. If you'd like to see what's happening Saturday, you want to get a lowdown on the who, what, how, when, where, why of it all, or you'd like to post something to our gig guide, well, open your damn phone or laptop or PC, whatever connects you to the internet, whatever mainlines you into the system, and type r1.co.nz/gig guide, and you can get all the gig guide goodness you could possibly desire. Alrighty, what do we have coming up on the show? We do have a quiz at 9:30, so that's something to look forward to. I was kind of in a manic state last night. I just didn't feel like going to sleep. Usually I try and stop being on my computer by like 10, and even then that's pushing it for a guy who has a morning show, but for some reason I just wanted to make a quiz, and so I did, and it's short and sweet and mostly Music Month oriented. But yeah, so there will be a quiz at 9:30. It's going to be great. It's going to be beautiful. We do have one more track to play before we enter into the second hour of the show. That's right, people. The first hour of the show is nearly up. We have one more track to play, and it is in a similar vein to the music we've heard throughout the first hour. A bit more upbeat and a bit more fun. A bit more like kind of funky, which is awesome. I've been really enjoying the funky disco-y grooves lately. Yesterday I did a kind of an impromptu, not impromptu DJ set, but a very novice DJ set over on the Union Lawn for Open Day, which was a lot of fun. It was really hard coming up with a DJ mix that went for about an hour and a half. And trying to incorporate more New Zealand stuff in there as well. It was really tricky trying to figure out how to blend stuff and so on and so forth. But it was really, really awesome. And I've my love for sort of disco-y, housey shit has been rekindled after doing this DJ set. And so we have a track that isn't necessarily disco house, but it skirts the border of that. Here is Sophie Tucker with, oh no, sorry, Barbara Tucker. Barbara Tucker, not Sophie Tucker. Barbara Tucker with Beautiful People, the Underground Network mix. You are listening to The One. Let's get it. I'll see you all around 9. Enjoy.

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Oh boy, what a banger. That was Groove Council with Funk on the Agenda. Before that, we had Barbara Tucker with Beautiful People, the Underground Network mix. It is, of course, 9:06 here on the Adu Big Breakfast program. No mai haere mai, piki mai, kake mai, folks. I'm your host, Zach Hoffman, and we're loving the funky grooves this morning. I went to go see Groove Council, like two-ish months ago? No, 3 months. I think it was in February. It must have been 3 months ago. And that was, hands down, the best gig I've been to all year. And I've been to multiple gigs. Way more than before, because last year I was kind of hamstrung between working nights over at Woof, working mornings, and also being in a relationship, and fitting gigs and all of that was very hard to do, let me tell you. But no, this year I've been way more gig-oriented. It's been a lot of fun. It's been super, super cool. I went to the gig over at Pearl Diver on Friday, which featured the likes of Pearly and Ivy and Emily Esplin and Def Raccoon as well, oh my god, and Diamond Club. It was those five bands, and I gotta say, it was such a good variety. I thoroughly enjoyed myself. Everyone was thoroughly enjoying themselves. I really, obviously, you know, Pearly, Ivy, very, very great. I do have a real soft spot for Def Raccoon and Emily Esplin, though. Oh my goodness, man, so cool, so awesome, and I just love how emo Def Raccoon get, and like how fun they go with it. It's just, man, it was such a fun time. I was just there with my friend Will, who's been on the program before. We were hanging out, and yeah, it was such a treat. Pearl Diver, I think, is my favorite place in Dunedin, next to Woof. Woof is always going to be number one for me, because it's I got very, very deep roots there. But Pearl Diver, man, it's golden. I love going to that place. It's the freaking best. It is the best. And I can't wait to find places like that up in the capital when I eventually move, which is in about 45 or 46 something days, which is not long. It is coming up. It is coming up real fast. So I've got to savor every last drop of Dunedin I can before I move to the capital and become a latte sipping coastal elite. Not that I already am, but it'll get worse when I move to Wellington. Let me tell you this. We're going to play a track that isn't necessarily a New Zealand track, but it does go hundies. We're going to move from the housey vibes to a more soul-oriented vibe. And we're starting off with a hip-hop track here from Anatijo. This track came out earlier this year. It's called Vino e Vinio. So let's hear it. Here's Anatijo with Vino e Vino e Vinio. You are listening to The One. We'll have the quiz at 9:30. No doubt I'll see you before then. We are on a soul vibe. Mā te wā. Mm-hmm.

I just throw shots at them venomous. So troublesome, here I was going off again, exiting all covenants. Why do I sow grudges? I'm so fatigued, I'm no longer fairly a cold, generous, not even showing semblance to it. I know emptiness, cold and remote.

And that was Sola Rosa with Dangerous featuring Wilson Blackley. This is the Adju Big Breakfast program on Radio 1. Kei te whakaronga mai koe ki te reo irarangi kotahi. Before that track, we had Kendrick Lamar with You Ain't Gotta Lie. Mama Said, Silas Futura with The Fall, and Ana Tijo with Vino y Vanilo. My Spanish pronunciation is horrific, so I do apologize profusely because my phonetics there are well past the pale and not in a good way. And we'll leave that there. It seems unlikely that we're going to be having a quiz this morning now that I think more about where people are going to be this morning. And where are people going to be? Well, there's going to be a bunch of us Radio 1 folks. I'm going to sneeze. Goodness gracious. There's going to be a bunch of Radio 1 people out on the Union Lawn facilitating some open day shenanigans, which is awesome. There's going to be a DJ from 10 to 10:30. There's going to be a selector, which is our very own Sarah G. She is amazing. Love Sarah to bits. She's great. Her show is awesome. She's got really, really great taste when it comes to like housey goodness. That seems to be like what our show is based on. And then we also have Jesse Hannon from Ivy doing a acoustic performance from 11:45 to 12:40. Purple Dog are playing from 1 to 2. Like, the Union Lawn is the place to be today. Open day is going to be great. It's so cool that all these prospective students can come through and experience some great live Dunedin music. We've got more music to play for you. We're going, again, on a soul vibe here. Soul-y / R&B vibe. And we have a new release from Tyron. We have Tyron here with I Want to See You Again featuring Summer V. Now, if you're a keen listener of the program, you'll know that I am a big old fan of Summer V. In fact, I'm such a big fan, I have one massive criticism of her, and that is she hasn't released a whole heck of a lot. She's had like two tracks in 2021, I think, and then like maybe three or four tracks since then. But there hasn't been much, and I want to hear more Summer V. She is ridiculously talented. It's great to hear her on this Tyron track, which came out 2 weeks ago, or 3 weeks ago on April the 16th. Anyway, here is Tyron with I Want to See You Again featuring Summer V. You are listening to The One. Keep it freaking locked. Keep it freaking chopped as well. I'll see you when I see you. Let's get into our R&B bag now.

Alrighty, gang. Wow. Amazing. Amazing vocal performance there from Tiger. That was Tiger with Chameleon. Before that, we had Sanguine with Lalo Olemauga, Imalu Ai, a track that is currently at the Co 10 on our Top 11 Countdown. And then before that, we had the most recent release from Tyron. We had Tyron with I Want to See You Again featuring Summer V, serving up some incredible R&B vibes in this tricky autumn period. I mean, autumn is beautiful, don't get me wrong, but you can already feel the winter cold just clawing away, waiting to make its full entrance. It is 37 past 9 here in the AM, and you know, it's funny that Tiger artist, he mentioned Shapeshifters in his song, and that's kind of crazy because, you know, Shapeshifter are coming down to Otipoti, and one thing I haven't quite mentioned yet is we are giving away double passes to go see Shapeshifter at the Town Hall this Parade Friday. That's right, we've got two double passes. Today we're giving away one. Today we are giving away one double pass to go see Shapeshifter over at the Town Hall. If you are interested in entering a giveaway, text in to 021-272-3461 with something that you would shapeshift into immediately if you were a shapeshifter. You know, I think for me, it would probably be like a big old, maybe like a condor. Just go and, you know, fly around for a bit. And yeah, I mean, actually, it'll be awesome to turn into like a godwit and just fly across the world. That'd be pretty sick. So if I was a shapeshifter, I would probably turn into a godwit, which would be awesome. If you were a shapeshifter, what would you shapeshift into? Text that in to 021-272-3461 and you'll be in the draw to go see Shapeshifter at the Town Hall, where they're going to be doing a show all around Solstice, their 2006 release. It has turned 20. That's why they're touring all around the country. We've got Shapeshifter lined up right now. We have In the Rain featuring Lady Six by Shapeshifter. Here we go. Let's get into it. You are listening to The One. Hope you're having a lovely day. I'll see you soon enough. Ka kite.

up, Skaxes? This is Castle 2026. You're listening to Radio 191 FM. This is Netana with Hawaru. Before that, we had Mokotron with Waria and Shapeshifter with In the Rain featuring Lady Six. Shapeshifter, of course, is playing at the Town Hall this Parade Friday as part of their Solstice 20th Anniversary Tour.

0: Or if you'd like to enter the draw and win a double pass to take you and your mate or your romantic partner, or if those are the same thing, text into 021-272-3461 and let me know what thing you would shapeshift into. Ooh. Whoever gets the coolest answer will win double pass to go see Shapeshifter this Friday. This is the Big Breakfast Program. It's 9:52 and we are joined by two Quizlets here for Quizzle Me This here on Breakfast. Good morning to you both.
1: Morena.
2: Tēnā koutou.
0: How are we doing?
1: Yes.
0: Yeah.
1: Yeah.
2: There are so many youth. There are so many youth.
1: There's a lot of youth.
2: There's a lot of youth on campus.
0: Yeah, there's tons really, isn't there? Look,
2: it's quite a lot of youth.
0: All the youth are around. Yeah, it's a beautiful time really.
1: For them to come experience day.
0: The University of Otago.
2: The University
1: and Polytechnic.
0: And Polytech, well.
2: Big opening today.
0: I guess.
1: Wow.
2: Sorry.
0: It's the RNZ DJ voice.
2: Yeah.
0: RNZ. Yeah, hey.
2: You could say anything.
0: Hey, look, yeah, we're from RNZ. We're doing a big deep dive today. As breathy as possible.
2: To review this album.
0: We do have a quiz lined up. Are you ready?
1: Good.
0: Do you have a buzzer in your head?
1: Otter. Don't know why.
0: Otter?
1: That was the first thing that came into my head when you said
0: shapeshift. You'd go into an otter?
2: Oh, I would shapeshift into a seagull.
0: I could, yeah, wow. Get on you. Yeah, hell yeah. I rate that.
2: Thank you.
0: That's good. We have Agatha Christie and Yo. Quiz in My Pants.
1: Yo.
2: Yeah, yo.
0: Ready and locked and loaded for this.
1: Yo.
0: Very New Zealand Music Month themed quiz. New Zealand. Let's get to it. Who do we have up first? We have some medium questions.
1: Ooh.
2: Some mid questions.
0: Mid questions.
1: Some Ben Affleck questions.
0: Yeah, Ben Affleck questions. We have first question, which is very political.
2: Eesh.
0: Recent leaked emails to the media revealed which coalition partner wanted New Zealand to be publicly pro-US Iran war. You go.
1: Okay, so
0: I was going to read them out, but
1: oh
0: you
1: yeah,
0: just
1: go.
0: Go
1: on, go on.
0: No.
1: Go on.
0: Just all the different political party.
1: Okay, well, it was old Winnie Peters leaking that Chris Luxon wanted more support for the US.
0: So the answer there.
2: Oh, Winnie P.
0: Well, the answer is Luxon. He wanted
2: Luxon.
0: To.
2: Big
0: he
2: old
0: wanted.
2: Lux.
1: Yeah.
0: He wanted New Zealand to be publicly pro the war.
2: Big Lux.
0: Which is horrible.
1: Well, yeah, there's reasons.
2: Big vacuum.
0: There's reasons.
2: Big vacuum, big Lux.
0: Yeah. Lux isn't like a, it's a southern thing. It's a southern word for
2: Luxing?
0: Vacuum.
2: Luxing? Luxing?
0: I thought it was Lux.
2: Because Hooverin's a very UK thing, right? To Hoover.
0: Yeah.
2: You're doing the Hooverin.
0: But Luxing is like a south from, or Otago thing. Yeah.
1: I've never heard it before.
0: Yeah, exactly.
2: Vacuuming, Luxing. You're Lux, yeah. Luxing the floor.
0: Coastal elite Lux. Over here. Never heard of a Lux.
2: Oh, I've got to
1: Coastal Elite. Just called me.
0: I called him the BFM breakfast host, Coastal Elites, the other day.
1: That's
0: it was
1: insane.
0: Great.
1: I am literally a coastie as well. You are.
2: All right. We all grew up on the coast.
0: Not me.
1: No.
0: I'm an inland. Well, inland. A slightly inland.
2: Slightly
0: boy.
2: Inland.
0: I'm a river boy.
2: You're near the beach.
0: Yeah.
2: You're near the beach that they do burnouts on.
0: No, I mean, I'm like 30 minutes, 20 minutes away from it. 15, 20 minutes.
2: Oh, that's close.
0: I grew up. Wow. Yeah, how long's a piece of string?
2: Okay.
0: What Dunedin band who shares a name with a Durry company made a David Seymour diss track? Oh.
2: The Rothmans.
0: Correct.
2: It's called Seymour Butts, and it's very good.
1: Oh my God.
0: It's so funny.
2: And
0: so
2: I
0: good.
2: Am very biased because I played a lot of gigs with them.
0: They're awesome.
2: They're so
1: Seymour
2: good.
1: Butts.
0: So great.
1: That is beautiful.
2: Yeah.
1: And a nice Simpsons reference at
2: that.
1: Yeah.
0: We've got to finish the lyric here, which I'm sure you'll all get in a very short amount of time. Well, come on, doctor, won't you give me a shot? I'm feeling cold, boy, feeling hot. Doctor said, no, boy, you gotta learn first. I'll shoot up, and then it's your turn.
2: Huh?
0: I'm feeling cold, boy, I'm feeling hot. Well, look here, doctor. It's New Zealand, it's a Dunedin anthem.
2: Tumbleweed.
0: Really?
2: Maybe you're doing a bad impression.
0: Well, come on, doctor, won't you give me a shot? Really? That's
2: Is this a civil talk?
0: No.
2: It's not civil talk.
0: It's a Dunedin like sound band.
2: It's 80s.
0: It's a Dunedin sound band.
2: I was going to say, it sounds cool. I like it.
0: Do you want me to reveal it?
2: It sounds really cool.
1: Yeah, man.
0: Anything can happen.
1: What? Oh.
0: That's quite loud. Sorry, Ed.
2: Sorry.
1: You know what is... Are you the same as me? You don't always take in lyrics?
2: Yeah.
0: Really?
2: I don't take in
0: lyrics. I love that lyric.
1: It's a great lyric, it's all sounds to me.
2: Yeah, if you played it, I would have gone, oh, yeah.
0: True. Mm-hmm.
2: But I'm also bad with lyrics, and I'm bad with song titles, so I'm actually quite useless.
0: Huh.
1: You'll be terrible, DJ.
2: Yeah,
1: because you wouldn't be able to look it up. Yeah, you know, like you wouldn't be able to.
2: No, it's true
1: that
2: though.
1: Yeah.
2: That's why I'm usually not on their side of the booth.
1: Interesting.
2: Yeah.
1: Yeah, I don't take in lyrics. I mean, sometimes if they're really obvious, like John Lennon or something. But
0: imagine.
1: Oh God. That was Yoko Ono.
2: Imagine I'm the best one in the Beatles.
1: Wow.
0: My name's John Lennon and I'm here to see.
1: But yeah, I don't always. Yeah.
0: Yeah, fair enough.
1: Yeah, anyway.
0: What diamond cut shares its name with a baked good? Is it A, an eclair, B, Danish, or C, baguette?
2: It's a baguette.
0: It is a baguette. Yeah, that is correct.
1: Whoa.
0: Baguette diamonds.
1: Baguette diamonds.
0: Yeah, they're so big. Funny. They're very square looking diamonds.
2: Yeah, they're crazy.
0: Oh. And we are going on a little bit of a geological tangent here.
1: Are they blood diamonds?
0: Some of them are, but I mean, it's a cut of diamond, so it's a different.
1: I know, right?
0: Yeah.
2: I like lab diamonds.
0: Just trying to be woke for no reason.
1: for no good reason.
2: Big fan of lab grown crystals. Sorry,
0: yeah,
2: it's a whole different rant.
0: can metals be minerals? Thoughts?
1: I would say so.
0: Yeah, we're going. Yeah,
2: talk about vitamins and minerals, and iron is usually in there. So I would say it's a mineral.
0: Right. We are all correct technically, because a lot of minerals are metal bearing, but metals don't. Metals like in and of themselves, you can't find like a iron ingot in the ground in nature. You have to smelt it from ore, and the ore is mineral.
2: Yes.
0: Right.
2: And this, like, salt is a mineral.
0: Yeah. Mm-hmm.
2: And we can just get that.
1: Wow.
2: I have friends who have a sea salt company.
0: That's cool.
2: Yeah.
1: I keep saying wow.
0: Wow. Oh, shit. No, true or false? This government listed gold on its critical minerals list, but gold is not a mineral. Is that true or false? So it is true that they put it on their list, but is it true that gold is a mineral?
2: Well, after what you've just explained, maybe not.
0: That didn't load in.
3: Wow.
0: There we go. Gold is a mineral.
1: All right.
0: But they did put coal on their list, and coal isn't a mineral. So they put that on the critical minerals list.
1: Amazing.
0: But coal is not a mineral. They just wanted to shoehorn it in there to appease mining interests.
2: We don't need coal.
0: Yeah, it's a very 18th century way of thinking.
2: We don't need it.
1: Shane Jones.
0: Yeah. Blue movies and golf clubs. That's what I think about Shane Jones.
1: He used to be kind of righteous.
0: Yeah. He did, but he also spent taxpayer money on golf clubs and porn movies.
1: Yeah.
0: Yeah, which is hilarious.
2: Yikes.
0: Yeah.
1: Yeah, I don't want to visualize that. That's really gross. Anyway.
0: Yeah, yes. That's gnarly. Let's get into some simple questions. What is the colour of this year's New Zealand Music Month?
2: I don't know.
1: Black? I didn't open the posters.
0: It's kind of always black, but there's
1: another colour.
2: It was turquoise last year.
0: Is
2: it orange this year?
0: It is close to orange.
2: Is it yellow?
0: It is yellow. That is correct.
1: Black, white, and yellow is a good combo.
0: It is. It's like a bee.
2: Black and yellow. Black and yellow.
0: Name something that Radio 1 is doing for New Zealand Music Month.
1: Otter.
2: Meow.
1: We're going to do live to ears.
2: Lots of live to ears.
1: Lots of
0: tons.
1: Live to ears.
2: So
0: tons.
2: Many.
1: And
2: much.
1: We're currently down at Open Day. We've got playlists of entirely New Zealand music. I did a set yesterday.
0: Yeah.
1: Unlike some people, that was entirely New Zealand.
0: Whoa!
2: Shots fired.
0: Hostile work environment,
1: please, tell you
0: what.
1: I know, hostile.
2: It's all on air, guys.
1: Yeah. Zach, your set was great.
0: Oh, thank you.
2: Looked fun.
1: We're doing lots of stuff, right?
0: What is the best way to support a New Zealand musician during NZMM?
2: Buy their stuff on Bandcamp or go to their gig.
1: Yeah.
2: Or tell them they're doing a good job.
1: Yeah.
0: Mean.
1: General support, right? Yeah.
0: Well, this is a true or false. New Zealand Music Month is turning 25 this year. Is that true or false?
2: I feel like there'd be more fanfare about it.
1: No, there is. I thought it was 26, but yeah, 25.
0: It is, yeah. It was started in 2001, May 2001. Yeah. Apparently Natasha Griffiths was one of the key actors in getting it off the ground, which is awesome.
1: There zero surprises from me.
2: Yeehaw.
1: Also want to point out the fact that it was Student Radio Network.
0: Didn't you?
1: Wow.
2: Well, that's kind of cool.
1: There's some shade. Yeah, I realise I'm not in control of anything, so I should never have thrown shade. Student Network, Student Radio Network. All of the student radio stations would play an entire week of New Zealand music, and that's what sort of kicked the whole thing off. We still do that at the very last week of the month, but yes. Then the rest of the industry decided it was a great idea. Hey, and guess what?
2: What?
1: What? Radio 1 plays the most percentage of New Zealand music out of all of the networks, and like the entire country is 88.56%.
2: Excluding iwi radio, right?
1: Yes. Mm. Yes. Okay, that's a good point. Adelaide. Apologies.
2: Actually, but aside from that, yes.
1: But out of all of the student radio.
2: Yeah.
1: Yep.
0: We've got one more little segment here.
1: I was trying to be informative.
0: Yeah.
2: I liked it.
0: We did a good job.
2: Well done.
0: We've got one little last part of the quiz here on the one.
1: Yes.
0: And that is guess the song. And because it's New Zealand Music Month, all the songs are going to be Aotearoa music. And yes, they're all from the last 5-ish years. No, ooh, one of them's not from the last 5 years, but most of them are. Most of them are pretty new, so we'll see how you go.
2: Oh, no.
0: Here's our first track.
2: Oh, dear.
0: And you just have to guess the artist, because it is going to be tricky.
2: Thank you.
0: Thank you very much.
1: Ooh. Otter.
0: Yep.
1: I'm going to go Amugi and Amamelia.
0: I'm pretty sure it's just a Moogie for this version, but congratulations.
2: A Moogie!
1: Amelia does a remix of it, though.
0: Yes.
1: Right?
0: Yes, I believe so. Yes, I believe so. Which is awesome.
2: I had the Amelia vibe.
0: We have another track here that I'm not going to say anything about. We're just going to play it.
2: Just play it, don't spray it.
0: Again, this is all New Zealand music.
1: I'm going to guess DJ Bax, but...
0: No.
2: Dobbo.
0: No.
2: It's fun. It's hyperpop.
0: It is neither of those. It is someone you mentioned earlier.
2: Huh. I'm Amelia.
0: Technically. It's her duo.
2: Oh! What are they called?
0: Van Staden and Boom.
2: Yes.
0: Yeah.
1: Aww.
0: Love them two bits.
1: Cute.
0: That's her and her wife.
1: Yeah.
0: Her wife.
2: Her wife.
1: They just got married.
0: Yeah, it's so beautiful.
2: Oh my gosh, that's so cute. Love is real.
0: Two more tracks. Love is real?
2: Love is real.
0: Just kidding. Here is another track.
2: Wow.
0: Yeah, wow. I went there. I knew you'd get this one.
2: Immediately.
0: I knew you'd get this one. Do you have any idea what it might be, Ads?
2: Well, I mostly just heard, so I didn't really have a chance, but
1: sorry.
2: Thanks.
1: Sorry. You couldn't hear it again. I'll keep my mouth shut.
0: Oh, yeah, okay.
2: No, you just say it. Oh. This is, okay, no. Gonna have to get Christina on that one.
1: That is Dimmer. The very first Dimmer album, I believe you are a star, and that is Seed. Shane P. Carter.
0: Mm-hmm.
2: Yep.
0: Mm-hmm. Shane P.
1: It blew my brains out when that came out.
0: Yeah.
1: Because I was a big Straitjacket fan, but I also really like R&B and
0: trip hop.
1: And
0: yeah.
1: It was like, ha ha ha.
0: Mm. Awesome. We have one last track to guess, and it is on our top 11 countdown.
1: Move your screen, I can see it.
0: Oh, okay, and you are welcome to look at the top 11 chart if you need some
2: help.
0: Meh.
1: Office dog?
2: Is it? Yeah.
0: No, it's not office dog.
2: You got your whole life behind you in a small way. Is it Bunchies?
0: It is Bunchies Big Score.
1: I was going to guess Bunchies
2: Big Bunchies.
0: Congratulations, Ads. You've won the game.
2: Have I?
0: No. You're the last point. I don't know if that's winning the game. I'm just talking shit. But who did win? Let's have a look.
2: I thought it was Christina.
0: Let's do some counting up.
1: I just feel like
2: Christina.
1: It was because I threw shade about the thing earlier that I've lost terribly.
0: No, I think it was actually pretty balanced.
1: Pretty even, eh?
0: Yeah, one for one for zero for one. Yeah, I think it was pretty even. Again, it tends to be the case. Anyway, any requests?
2: Yes, can you please play Woodstacker by the Rothmans?
0: Oh, where can I find that? I'll find this somewhere else.
2: It should be on Station Play.
0: Donk. Okay, donk. Cool. Christina, you got any requests?
1: Oh, I'll just play the rest of The Seed.
2: Yeah.
0: Rest of The Seed.
2: Rest of old Shane P. Carter.
1: That'll give you enough time to then
0: look for the Rothies.
1: The
0: yeah, well, thank you for coming on, as always, for doing the quiz.
1: Well, thank you.
0: It's been a pleasure, as always. Yes. We've got some ads to play, and then we'll get into the Rothmans, and then we'll get into Dimmer. This is the Ad You Big Breakfast program. Coming up, we do have Griffin from The Critic coming on for a chat. See you soon.
3: 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Building from the just-released book of the same title, the exhibition explores ideas of arrival and departure, ways of occupying and experiencing land in the natural environment, buildings, structures and spaces of shelter and protection, and the sharing of stories through art. Acknowledging mana whenua and the concept of ahikā as an expression of the continuous occupation of land through whakapapa, Te Ahi Kāroa offers audiences a rich sense of the unique location and history of this institution, the wide range of artists represented in the collection, and the artistic, cultural and historic context of their works. Te Ahi Kāroa, on now at the Dunedin Public Art Gallery.
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0: Kei te whakaronga mai koe ki te reo irarangi kotahi. That was Dimmer with Seed, as requested by Agatha Quizzity. Before that, we had the Rothmans with Woodstacker, as requested by, I'm reticent to say, but as requested by Quiz in My Pants, which is Ann's code name for the Quizzle Me This segment, which we just did before. It tends to be even all the time. I don't know why, but it seems to be a tie every time we play it. It's now 10:18 in the AM here on the Adju Big Breakfast program here on The One. And we have a very, very special guest coming in for a quick corridor. Before I mention the guest's name, I will remind you, we are giving away a double pass of Shapeshifters, or two Shapeshifters show this Parare Friday. They're going to be joined by DJ Pearly, which is super exciting. They're coming to the Town Hall to as part of their tour, which is commemorating the 20th anniversary of their record Solstice. If you're interested in winning a double pass to go to this Solstice 20th anniversary show, text in to 021-272-3461. We now have old mate Louis Sidorek on the line here. Not on the line, he's in person. What am I talking about? Good morning to you, Louis. How are you doing, man?
1: I am not good, thanks, bro.
0: You doing chill?
1: Well,
0: yeah, we're on.
1: How are you?
0: Things are pretty chill here. Just like, you know, yesterday I did a little DJ set, and it's crazy how much attention and energy it takes to just play
1: music.
2: Oh yeah.
1: I think my microphone's having some issues.
0: This is why we love student radio so much. Yeah, my microphone, I think, is having some trouble. But how was your weekend, man?
1: Oh, it was pretty good. I had my parents come around, so that was pretty nice.
0: Did you go to a show?
1: No, we didn't, unfortunately. I didn't get around to taking them to a show, but I took them to an amazing Korean restaurant called Seoul, and it's really good. So good.
0: Right on Frederick Street, next to Albany Street? Like, right next to Joe's Garage?
1: No. It's opposite the Cass, opposite Casino.
0: Oh, over there.
1: Yeah.
0: Oh, cool.
1: Yeah, it's really good. Really good.
0: Mean.
1: Unfortunately, we didn't really get up to, too much. It was just I'm just in general, a very lazy person.
0: Jay chilling.
1: Yeah, man, whole day of scratching ass, switching hands, you know.
0: Yeah. That's great. For those who don't know, Louis is one of our music journalists here at the Stash. And I think a theme of your Andrew Wilson show review seemed to be that, you're not super familiar with New Zealand music.
1: No, not overly. I mean, obviously, I know there's, there's all the big songs. There's, there's
0: Dave Dobbin.
1: Oh, yeah.
0: Dave Dobbin.
1: Yeah, your Wandering Eyes, your Dave Dobbins. But I think it's really being down here and being here with the show, doing the music journalism, has really kind of opened up a sort of really small, cool part of Dunedin that I never really knew it was there. And it's really cool because now I'm actually actively going looking for it, and there's just so much cool stuff to discover, and There's a lot hiding around the corner. I mean, you just show up on a random Saturday night to the Crown or to yours or
0: a Pro Diver or
1: Pearl Diver or anything like that, and you're bound to find something cool, man.
0: Yeah,
1: there's always something good.
0: So because I remember you just came through randomly one day, asking for music journalism opportunities, I think, or volunteering spots here.
1: Yeah.
0: What made you join the station?
1: I do some of my own. I did some of my own writing, on Rate Your Music.
0: Mm. Nice.
1: So I kind of already liked doing the music journalism sort of stuff. And then my mate Ian, who's also doing music journalism, he said that he just asked, went in and asked Radio 1 if he could do it. And I was like, I don't know, you could just ask.
0: Yeah, it's pretty chill. Walk in policy. We have an open door policy.
1: So I was just I won't know if I won't ask, you know?
0: Exactly. No, I appreciate that. That's awesome. I think that's how good things happen. You just sort of put yourself out there and then...
1: Yeah, no. Yeah. Yeah.
0: That's the universe listens, brah.
1: Yeah, man. Yeah, do not do that if you're trying to get a job, though. I do not think that a place like Forsyth Barr would enjoy you just, like, walking into the doors and asking for a job, going to the top floor and being like, can I please have a job? One job. Yeah. One job, please.
0: It would be pretty fascinating to see how that would roll out.
1: Yeah.
0: You'd be like, I've been studying your strategy for years. Yeah. I know what it takes to operate a business of this caliber. Please.
1: Yeah.
0: One chance, Mr. Boss.
1: Can I have... CEO position, please. One CEO position,
0: may
1: please.
0: May I please have a CEO position, princess?
1: Yeah. Wait, one CEO paycheck.
0: Coming right up, Mr. Boys.
1: Yeah.
0: Oh, no, I'm really, really glad that you joined, man. Do you have any, you know, obviously it's New Zealand Music Month. Do you have any New Zealand Music Month resolutions?
1: You're going to challenge
0: yourself anyway.
1: I would say...
0: What I would say to you?
1: What? Yeah. If I can say to you one thing, there's a lot of really cool New Zealand hip hop out there that I never really kind of paid attention to, because I always kind of thought that, like, accents in hip hop, if it's not American or British, it's definitely seen as, like, a bit weird.
0: I totally agree. I know what you mean.
1: Generally, a bit off-putting. Like, you hear rappers from Australia or from New Zealand, and it does sound like a bit weird, right? But
0: it sounds different, for sure.
1: Yeah, you definitely notice it. But there, I feel like, you know, obviously, it takes a couple listens, but, like, you know, after a couple listens, you're like, okay, these guys, like,
0: this is and fire. It's like,
1: yeah,
0: like, Chad, and, this is fire.
1: And artists like Damn Native and like Mellow Down's definitely really helped me. Definitely helped me, like, dig further into that kind of genre of music. And yeah,
0: so you'd say exploring more New Zealand hip hop would be your resolution.
1: Yeah, well, I'd say definitely. Yeah, digging a bit more into it.
0: That's all. I'm glad you said that, because we are going to play a New Zealand hip hoppy track that came out pretty recently. It got sent to me. Oh my goodness! I just need to try and find it first. Oh no! I think it did have a few swear words in it. But what is a Monday morning without a few swear words? Am I right?
1: Yeah, I mean.
0: Am I right?
1: Yeah, I guess you're right. I guess you're really right.
0: I guess you're kind of right. Yeah, yeah. What's your, like, favorite Mellow Down song that you've heard so far?
1: I really like Infinite. I mean, Infinite's just...
0: Infinite?
1: Yeah.
0: Right, we'll jam that, and then I'll try and find my one. My goodness, the joys of student radio. Yeah, Mellow Down's is a real, real solid guy. He released a great electronic-y EP last year, I think, which I highly recommend if you're looking for, like, fun electronic-y hip-hop stuff. That's the way to go. We are going to be joined very, very shortly at 10:30 by Griffin Blockley from Critic. Thanks for coming on and having an impromptu chat there, Louis.
1: Yeah, that's all right.
0: Any final thoughts, words, or opinions?
1: Yeah, go down to your local. Go down and support your local. Go to your nearest, like, gig scene, and, you know, show up on a random Friday or Saturday night, and I reckon you'll be pleasantly surprised.
0: Amen to that. Thank you so much, man. That was one of our music journos, Louis Sidorek, coming on for a quick chat. We're going to be playing some Mellow Downs, and then we'll have Hot Off the Press with Griffin Blockley. This is the one. Here's Mellow Downs.

Kia ora anō people, that was Mellow Downs with Infinite featuring Koops as requested by our very own music journalist Louis Sidorek. We had a lovely quick chat with Louis just before, bit of a ramble chat, and I'm a big appreciator of ramble chats, they're great. It's 10:31 in the AM now here on the Adju Big Breakfast program. I will plug once more the Shapeshifter Double Pass giveaway we are doing. Shapeshifter are playing the Dunedin Town Hall as part of their tour, which commemorates the 20th anniversary of their record Solstice, which was released in 2006, which is crazy. If you're interested in entering the giveaway, text into 021 272 3461 and let me know what you would shapeshift into. If you do that, you'll be in the draw to win an awesome double pass. But now, it's time to talk about the critic for Hot Off the Press.

0: It's hot off the press.
1: It is indeed hot off the press, and we are joined by Griffin Blockley in the studio. Critic, co-editor Griffin Blockley. Good morning to you. How are we?
2: Good morning, Zach. I'm not too bad. How are you?
1: Nah, I'm good now. I'm glad we have the mic sorted out now. That's good. You said you're in the trenches of assignments earlier.
2: Yes.
1: How are you coping?
2: That's a good question. I feel like you kind of just got to see the light at the end of the tunnel and just accept that the next few days are going to be shit.
1: Yeah. Just get a lock in, twin.
2: Or beg for an extension.
1: Yeah. Honestly, the lecturers are pretty lenient.
2: I know. I got my first ever extension at university, and I didn't really have an excuse for it, but they were just like, yep, sure.
1: I think if you just express that you are really interested in the subject, they give you a lot of leeway.
2: Yeah, you just got to whip out some good lines. Like, I whipped out the, like, I'm not sure if I have enough time to, like, do the assessment to the quality I'd want to.
1: Yeah.
2: And, you know the lecturers will eat that up, so.
1: For sure. That could be a good critic article.
2: True.
1: How to get a good extension. Before we get into talking about the critic, I mentioned earlier about a shapeshifter giveaway. What would you shapeshift into if you could do that?
2: I was Zach warned me about this before we went on air, so I was stressing during our intro trying to think, but I think I've landed on an octopus, low-key, because they're like,
1: genuinely?
2: Yeah, because they can like live for ages. They have like weird, like, I reckon they can probably like shapeshift a bit themselves.
1: They can
2: regenerate their tentacles. And
1: yeah.
2: I don't know. I reckon it's pretty fun. Like, you just kind of crawl along the ocean floor. You have like the little sucky things. Like, that must be fun. You can like adhere to things.
1: Yeah.
2: I don't know.
1: And they're very smart too.
2: Yeah, yeah. Exactly. I reckon they know something that we don't. So if I could shapeshift to one, I could find out.
1: Amen. Unlock the secrets of the universe, brother. Before we talk about the specific issue that's come out this week, we're going to be talking about a huge announcement we didn't get to talk about last week. Critics' print structure is returning to normalcy from the second semester onwards. There's going to be a 32-page weekly print. Who do we have to thank?
2: Oh, there's no one person, but I guess the vague timeline was... we had to reduce our print this semester. Some students were upset about that, which is nice to know people care about us. And then in the background, the critic team has been running around with OUSA and the accountants and that boring business stuff. But some money has been found for semester two critics. So
1: awesome.
2: That's very good. Back to consistent weekly things. But this is the second to last Critic Light, which... I don't know, a few people might miss it.
1: I won't miss it, per se, but, I mean, it's better than nothing.
2: Exactly.
1: You know?
2: That's what I was saying last year.
1: Yeah, we'll talk about this critic light. I had a few questions from last week's critic. I saw that there was a profile about the Dunedin Herald page.
2: Oh, yes.
1: I'm going to say a name off air, and can you confirm if it is or is not Dunedin Herald?
2: Yep.
1: Okay, no, don't think so. Okay, do you have any idea as to who it might be?
2: I don't, but I think I heard this from someone else, and I have a feeling it's a girl that is running it, and that is all I know. So
1: okay.
2: That eliminates about half of the student population. So
1: maybe even 60%. Are there more women at universities these days?
2: Oh, yeah, true. So,
1: because men are... dumb. gender wars. No. There's a little bit of exec drama that I think Hannah covered last week with finance and strategy officer Troy receiving a code of conduct complaint. Things are heating up at the exec.
2: I know, but sadly Critic doesn't have the answer to that either, because the warning was given in what's called confidential committee, where the annoying Critic people can't type away and report on what's happened. So yes, the finance and strategy officer has received a warning, but it sounds like that it's nothing too big of a blow up, and it's more an accountability thing, and not expecting it to blow up any further, but never say never when it comes to politics.
1: Exactly.
2: Even student politics.
1: Oh, last year you were all over it.
2: Yeah.
1: Are you tired of it?
2: This time. Yep.
1: Okay.
2: I've gone to like one exec meeting this year. I was like, I've done my time. Someone else can now.
1: Fair enough. I know Dan says that this punishment sets a precedent for subpar behavior, but what does it like actually do?
2: Low-key, good question. So from my understanding, it's like, you know, like getting like the equivalent of like a written warning or something at work, just being like, oh, by the way, you messed up. Like, that wasn't too cool.
1: Okay.
2: And then I'm pretty sure if they get more, like, accumulate multiple warnings, I think there are consequences. So I think it's, yeah, just kind of like a strike on the record or something. But in the grand scheme of things, I don't think it's anything
1: too... It's pretty minute.
2: Yeah.
1: Yeah.
2: Too crazy.
1: This might be a little bit of a critique, but, you know, we do love being a watchdog for our media. When covering... this issue, I noticed that critics sought comment from Daniel Leamy, a random third year law student, but not Troy himself. Is there a right of reply issue there?
2: Potentially, but then I know with executive things, again, weird corporate politics things that because Daniel Leamy is technically the chair of the exec, I think he was speaking on behalf of the exec for that. Because I'm pretty sure Daniel's statement has to go through, like, OUSA marketing, because it's technically a, like, official external statement, because technically Critic is a real media organization. So
1: okay.
2: I believe in other cases, yes, but... The way information, I don't know, flows through the exec meant the statement only came from Daniel.
1: Okay, fair enough. Was this the same thing last year with the whole Jet Grzynski debacle? If you can remember
2: yes,
1: that.
2: yes and no. I would say this is a lot more minor in scale, and I would be surprised if this kind of kicks off for any longer.
1: Oh, did you have to receive a reply from Jet Grzynski, oh my gosh, an impossible name to say, Jet Grzynski, when covering that fallout?
2: Yes, we were receiving writes of replies from him, but sometimes as well, the old president Liam would kind of just speak for the exec. So
1: okay,
2: it's one of those weird, this is what happens when you spend too long in student journalism this useless knowledge in my brain about who the contact in corporate situations and political things.
1: It's going to prepare you for the big leagues of big politics, which is going to be a million times worse.
2: Yeah, hopefully I can just work for like Women's Weekly or something.
1: Rolling Stone would be awesome to work for. I love the cover of this week's mini Critic, this Critic Light, which celebrates Star Wars Day, May the 4th, which of course is today. Super awesome art. Are you a big Star Wars fan?
2: I'm actually not, but I am a big fan of this cover.
1: It's awesome.
2: Yeah, shout out to, for anyone listening, it says Executive Order 67 on the cover.
1: Yes, host Sidious.
2: And our boss's dog has made a
1: this mini appearance.
2: Yeah.
1: Oh my god, I didn't even notice that.
2: I know. I kept looking at this last night, and I was like looking at more like layers. Like, this cover has layers.
1: It's so good. It's beautiful. And the grenade satchel right under his face is actually carrying two cans.
2: Yep.
1: There are levels to this shit. There's a cool news story in here about Critic collaborating with Maharajas for a charity event. What's going on there?
2: Well, the Maharajas are very kindly sponsoring Critic this year, so they are our print night sponsor, and they keep us happy and fed with curries while we put together Critic. And every year for the last few years, they've been doing some kind of charity event, so... the next one is coming up, and they are fundraising for the New Zealand Cancer Society, which I feel like is good timing, because it was Relay for Life over the weekend. So,
1: true.
2: Yeah, shout out to the Cancer Society, and shout out to the Maharajas.
1: True. There's a really funny piece in here about Suburbia and Catacombs, which are, you know, two biggest nightclubs here in town, having a bit of a spat at each other over TikTok. Bizarre. It seems like it was all to get, attention.
2: Yeah. Yeah, it kind of made me feel old because can't say that's a topic that's that interesting to me now, but I'm sure there were some freshers that were really eating up the TikTok engagement in the comments. So if it works and it's good marketing, good on them.
1: If I had to back one of them, I wouldn't back either of them because I haven't actually been to catacombs. But the few times I've been to subs, the toilets are always horrible. So they've got to pick up their toilet game.
2: Yeah.
1: If you had to choose out of the two, what would you choose?
2: In my first year, back in the day, Suburbia was on the regular rotation of town. I've been to catacombs a few times, but I would say I'm a bit of a subs guy myself. But
1: you're a sub?
2: But that's
1: that's private.
2: I'm a fan of no nightclubs now as a crusty postgrad. So
1: it tends to happen.
2: Yeah,
1: it tends to happen. You've had a news article in this week's Critic all about the university trialling a partnership with parking enforcement services. Do the parking wardens not usually come around these parts?
2: I think what the university does at the moment is that their parking team essentially just calls like tow trucks on you if you've parked in the wrong place, which I'm not sure how often happens because I think most people know not to like mess with uni parking during the day. But yeah, there's a couple car parks where they're trailing that same company parking enforcement services. They are in like all the supermarket car parks for when you get ticketed because you try and park in like New World or Countdown and go somewhere else. So it's that organization. So it might
1: So what a boring job.
2: Yeah, so not too sure what's going to be happening with that one, but just something to keep an eye on in case the parking tickets from the university become another thing to worry about.
1: Hopefully not. Cosy Lives is already stressing us out enough.
2: Yep.
1: Don't need more parking tickets. Let's go to the crossword now. One across. Kiwi actor from Dredd and the Boys. Do you know who this is?
2: Literally, Jimmy from Critic was asking me for this hint like an hour ago, and I did not. So,
1: oh, really?
2: I've disappointed two crossword fans in a row.
1: Oh, no. It's Keith Urban from Lord of the Rings. Have you seen Lord of the Rings?
2: Yeah, but I didn't really like it, to be
1: honest. You didn't like Lord of the Rings? Not even a true Kiwi. If we look to the horoscope, do you want to read out Libra?
2: Yes. I keep forgetting what order all the pages are in this week. I spent so long trying to find the crossword. Okay. Recently, you've been trying to decide travel details. Should you go to Europe or Asia or alone with friends? You'll probably be too indecisive to actually lock anything down, but it gets you through the week. Start scrolling Expedia during lectures to seem interesting, and your go-to study spot is the first floor of Central, overlooking the museum lawn.
1: Ah, best spot. That was made for me. That was made for me right now. I love that spot. I have one quick question. This morning I was walking through Castle Street, and the streets were like paved with glass, like worse than usual. And there were students, residents with brooms pushing glass into the gutters. Is that a normal thing? And does the uni do that? Do they have to like, you know, make them do that to make the street look nice?
2: I don't think the university like legally can make them, but I know they do a lot of like street cleanups and things, but my guess, if they were cleaning up this morning, I think Death Star sometimes does a May the 4th host, so they may be preparing for that, but
1: true.
2: That's just a theory. I have no idea.
1: That's a game theory.
2: I have no idea if I'm
1: speaking facts.
2: Yeah.
1: True.
2: Yeah, again, bit too old for a May the 4th castle host, but
1: I just thought it was very odd, because usually castle people don't want to, you know.
2: Or maybe the university did get on to them to make it look nice for open day.
1: That's what I'm thinking.
2: I know. There's so many slow-walking high schoolers around today.
1: And their parents as well. It's hilarious. Well, thank you for joining me, Griffin. Do you have any final words or opinions to leave us with?
2: You didn't even mention Hannah's editorial where we mentioned Radio 1.
1: I didn't even mention that.
2: Feels
1: no.
2: It's like a one-sided relationship.
1: Oh my gosh. I'm so sorry. First thing I diss you and ask about Right of Reply, and now I'm missing out on this beautiful editorial. Where is the editorial?
2: At the start.
1: At the start. Oh, about the BSA?
2: Yep.
1: Yes. No, I was going to mention that, but I felt like I talked about the BSA with you last week, 2 weeks ago.
2: Oh, Maybe.
1: I don't know. The BSA, though, Broadcasting Standards Authority, it is being challenged right now by some people in the government, by Shane Plunkett, who actually sucks heaps. I can't stand that guy. And we do need it. We need to protect the BSA. You know. Yeah.
2: Otherwise, you could just be saying anything on the radio.
1: Yeah. Like, no, thanks, as always, Griffin. Really appreciate it.
2: Of course. Anytime.
1: Cheers, man. We're going to wrap up the show very soon with Kai Time, but here is one last track. We have D49K and

0: And that was D49K with BYO featuring Raxmane. It is 10:50 here on the AdU Big Breakfast program. Before that track, we had a lovely chat with Griffin Blockley from The Critic. We always have a chat with Griffin on Mondays for a segment we call Hot Off the Press. The newest Critic is out wherever you find them. Be sure to grab them because, you know, it's open day. There's going to be more people grabbing Critics to see what's going on. And this week's cover is awesome. It honors May the 4th, which of course is today, which is International Star Wars Day. And yeah, the cover is super cool. It has a vintage, comic-y sort of vibe about it. And the design is impeccable. Peak design. Peak Critic design. I love when they do stuff like this. Anyway, we are going to wrap up the program here very shortly on Breakfast. We've just got one more segment to plow through, and you know what that is. That is Kai Time, where we take a look at the affordable, delicious, and nutritious Kai in and around Otipoti. Let's get to it.
1: Kai Time!
0: It is Kai Time on The One. Let's have a deep dive. We are going to be starting off with the $5 lunch over in the Clubs and Societies building on Albany Street, where today they have, oh my goodness gracious, they have chickpea curry with rice, potatoes and veggies for $5. They also have butter chicken with rice for $7. As well as that, there are samosas and onion bhajis over at the $5 lunch on Albany Street. Then if we peer out a wee bit and we have a look at South D, we see that the bowling club is around and they have some tasty Kai up for grabs as well over at the bowling club today for lunch. What do we got? What do we got? Well, oh my goodness, where is the lunch menu? There it is. We have toasted sandwiches, wraps, salad bowls, soup, fresh sandwiches, macaroni and cheese are all available from 11:30 to 2 over at the bowling club in Caversham.

Then from 4 to 7, their dinner menu, we have a $5 vegetarian quote-unquote meatloaf. And we also have a meaty swap. You could swap out the vegetarian meatloaf for roast pork and gravy if you add an extra $4. The meatloaf does come with mashed potatoes, cauliflower cheesecake, and roast pumpkin. As well as that, it comes with a slaw. There are two weekly desserts this menu. We have carrot cake and apple blueberry pie. That is us for the Big Breakfast program. We always end breakfast by talking about lunch and dinner. And the last thing I want to mention is that it is Star Wars Day. And we're going to play a tune that came from, or that comes from, a New Zealand native. Probably the biggest Star Wars head I can think of in the music scene that I know. We have Logan Edwards here with Worry. Of course, Logan was the music director here at The One for ages. He's in the Beatniks, Anisafa, Chump Change, absolute legend. And we're going to play his track Worry, which is currently sitting at far 4 on our top 11 countdown. Here is Logan Edwards with Worry. May the 4th be with you if you celebrate. Have a great day, and if you're visiting as part of the open day, be sure to try out everything you can. The university is a great place. Love it to bits. Here's Logan Edwards with Worry. Ka kite.

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0: Hello. Yo, yo, yo. We are The Critic.
1: Yes, we are.
0: Okay, what a stunning, beautiful day we have us on this lovely Monday morning with the Otago University Open Day. You just listened to the Reef Brazendale with his hit acoustic tune, The Insomnia Song. And before that, we had the Kira Wallace with their track, Lambs Aren't Waking Yet. How are you going, Stella?
1: I'm going okay.
0: Sick.
1: Okay, just play.
0: Awesome. Just play. Rock and roll.
1: Yes, yes.
0: yeah. I think Griffin was here before to actually talk about the Critic magazine that came out.
1: Yes, yes.
0: A bit about ourselves. My name is Ash McFarlane. I am a co-designer of Critic.
1: My name is Stella Colton, and I am the other co-designer of Critic.
0: Together we make the designer.
1: We are the designer.
0: Yeah.
1: Yes, yes.
0: We do that that Steven Universe, like, choreography dance, and then we merge into one, like, on Thursday print night to actually get this done.
1: Yes, yes, very much so.
0: Yeah. Stella is currently doing a Spot the Difference in the Critic magazine.
1: Yes, I am. Getting Critic mags wise.
0: Yeah, yeah. It's the Spot the Difference this week is a penis by Jimmy.
1: Yeah,
0: he drew a penis.
1: It's even more than that though, because you have the whole like mid half. It's not just the penis. You have the pants and the underwear and the legs.
0: There's a
1: and
0: lot
1: stuff.
0: Going on.
1: There's a lot going on.
0: There's a tattoo.
1: Yeah.
0: And a piercing on the head.
1: Yeah, I was like,
0: I don't know what that's called.
1: Prince. The Prince Albert piercing is something else.
0: What's that?
1: That will have a special name. Because there's another one that goes... Oh, not to be too explicit. I don't know how explicit we can be.
0: If anyone has a dick piercing, call in now and let us know.
1: Call in and tell us what kind of piercing a ring is on the tip of...
0: Yeah.
1: Tip of it all.
0: Anyways, where would the worst place to have a piercing be on your
1: body?
0: I'd say
1: that.
0: Well, no, that's a choice people make, though.
1: No, but, like, I feel like that would be so painful.
0: Hmm.
1: What do you think? Because
0: I'd say, like, the eyeball.
1: No, that's a good one. Yeah, yeah, yeah. That's a good
0: Obviously.
1: One.
0: Obviously.
1: The eyeball.
0: Pierce through the heart.
1: Ooh.
0: Would also not be an ideal place to have a piercing.
1: Yeah. Ooh, I'm trying to think. Maybe, like, a pierce, like, down your throat. Like, if someone pierced your throat.
0: Yeah.
1: Or someone pierced your
0: brain.
1: Oh yeah, yeah.
0: The bit that holds I don't know. What's that bit like at the bottom of the brain? I think there's like a bit of the brain that just has like a ton of nerve endings and it really hurts.
1: Brain anatomy.
0: Yeah.
1: Right, let's take a look. We're just looking at some brain images here. Okay, so we've got the cerebellum. And the spinal cord. So maybe you're talking about the cerebellum.
0: Oh, maybe. I don't know. I'm not. I do like.
1: We do design.
0: We do design.
1: We don't even read. We don't know.
0: No, I never went to uni.
1: Yeah.
0: I don't know what anything is.
1: We're not smart enough for this. Anyway, we're waiting on. We're usually joined here by another person called Hunter Jolly, and Hunter Jolly will be with us shortly.
0: Maybe.
1: At least he has said so.
0: Hunter has been flaky as heck lately.
1: Literally, I mean...
0: Last time his excuse was that there was a mouse in his bedroom. And that apparently took half an hour to deal with.
1: It's just not good enough.
0: And then...
1: Or else in his words he said it took him a million years or something.
0: Yeah, something like that.
1: Yeah,
0: which
1: so...
0: Which I think was an exaggeration.
1: Yeah, I know. I mean, he's probably... Unless he really has a time warp problem and that's just been jeopardizing his life right now.
0: Yeah.
1: I mean, he might be stuck in a time loop right now as we speak.
0: Guys, can you hear this? This is Critic ASMR.
1: Ooh, yes, I can. That's beautiful.
0: You're welcome,
1: beautiful.
0: Guys.
1: Tune into Critic ASMR at 11:16 every Monday morning.
0: Yep. Should we do that? A segment?
1: Surely, Critic ASMR. I think that's a really good thing that we should start doing, actually.
0: Yeah.
1: Gets people more engaged with the physical side of the mag.
0: Man.
1: Yeah.
0: Cool. How's your weekend?
1: Oh, I'm trying to remember what happened on my weekend. Oh, yes, I remember what happened on my weekend. I went to I went to the Chinese Gardens with Hannah and we had some tea. And then on Sunday, we had open day. Wow. And I sat on a couch. And then
0: you came
1: and visited
0: me. Oh, I sat on that couch for a
1: little bit as well. And then we had a gelato.
0: A gelato. Yeah, it was good.
1: Yeah.
0: Yeah, I got a tiramisu and pistachio. That's pretty pink. So the gelato guy, I think, was in love with Stella.
1: Yeah.
0: a little bit. But that's okay.
1: Yeah. Yeah, it was like there were people who were serving before us and we were just behind the queue. And he like overheard my conversation with Ash talking about like what flavors were gluten free. Cause I'm a celiac. I know, God forbid. After he served like the first people in front of us, like he'd already like, he was like, he already said, oh, so these flavors are gluten free and this is, and so he like overheard our whole conversation before we even got a chance to like actually get to the front of the till.
0: Yeah. That guy's going above and beyond.
1: Yeah, above and beyond did his job. We appreciate what you're doing over there.
0: Good on him. Shout out, John.
1: Is that his name?
0: I don't know. Probably.
1: Shout out, John,
0: like
1: from the gelato truck. Anyway, Ash, how was your weekend?
0: Yeah, it was all right. should we play a song?
1: Okay, we'll play a song. All right, we'll be back, team, and hopefully Hunter Jolly will be back with us too.
0: Wait, up next we have Hamish Waddell from Dunedin. Oh, by the way, happy New Zealand Music Month, team. We have to play New Zealand songs, otherwise, I don't know.
1: Otherwise.
0: Right now, Christina, the Radio 1 manager, has a gun to my waist, and if I don't play New Zealand tracks,
1: she's giving us stern looks right now.
0: Yeah.
1: Oh my goodness.
0: But yeah, up next, Hamish Waddell, local Dunedin dude from Bunchy's Big Score, but not anymore, but he's still like honorary member. With his hit track, Follow You Down, which I haven't listened to yet because I've been meaning to, and I told him, and I was like, oh, sorry, man, I haven't listened to your song yet. And he was just like, oh, don't worry, it's really great. And I was like, oh, sweet. So I just trust him. So I have no reason to listen to the song. He told me it was good. So
1: we're going to listen to it right now, I guess.
0: Yes.
1: Are we going to listen to a couple more or just Hamish?
0: Oh, yeah.
1: We can listen to a couple.
0: Die, Die, Die.
1: Okay. So we'll have Hamish and Die, Die, Die for you guys, and then we'll be back.
0: And then we're back, maybe.
1: Maybe.
0: We'll see what happens.
1: Potentially. All right. We're keeping you on your toes. Okay. See you soon, guys.
0: Bye.
1: Bye.
0: Bye, Miss Nurse.

0: Yo, yo, yo.
1: Hello.
0: Hello. That was Monkey Do with Piss Take. And before that, we had Die, Die, Die with A-T-T-I-T-U-D. Yep.
1: Yep.
0: Still doing the crossword
1: yes.
0: for Critic. And it's been, like, really, really locked in.
1: Yeah.
0: I'm, like, trying to have conversations with you. And then you're just like, uh-huh. And then you're just like, how do you spell Margot Robbie?
1: Sorry.
0: Yeah, so
1: anyway, Ash, you were going to say that you were going to talk about the gig you went
0: to. Oh, yes, yeah. Monkey Do was played for a reason, because yes. I went to their gig on either Friday or Saturday night. I do not remember.
1: Oh,
0: it was
1: no.
0: one of those nights. It was Big League. A Melbourne indie rock band came down to Dunedin and got Monkey Do and Bunchy's Big Score to support them, and it was an awesome gig. First time I actually got to properly see Monkey Do. They're like, I've seen them like half of their set at a pint night and saw them play at Hyde Street, and that wasn't really a proper experience, but seeing them in the Crown, down at the Crown, they were great. Really cool band, super fun. And Bunchies was amazing as per usual. And they have new t-shirts designed by yours truly.
1: Woo!
0: And they've been flying off the shelves.
1: Oh my gosh.
0: Yeah, great stuff. I didn't actually stay for Big League because my one issue with the Crown is that the gigs are always so late, and Big League hadn't even started playing yet, and it was already like past 11 p.m. and I have a bedtime. I got curfew. I can't do this.
1: Yeah.
0: But I'm sure they were great and they killed it. So yeah, big ups, music. Shout out music. Happy New Zealand Music Month.
1: Happy New Zealand Music Month.
0: Make the most of it while we're in May.
1: Yes.
0: Yes.
1: Why is May the music month?
0: I
1: is it because it starts with the letter M?
0: Probably. That's yeah. That's it, I think,
1: I love that. Yeah. All right.
0: There's probably a song out there called May.
1: May. Yeah, exactly.
0: And that probably a band as well called
1: yeah,
0: May.
1: Yeah.
0: Yep.
1: Yeah.
0: Yep. Usually we do movie reviews, but none of us have watched movies together in a long time.
1: No,
0: so.
1: But we can do stuff separately because I've definitely seen stuff. Separately, like, yeah. If you're keen.
0: Okay. What have you seen recently?
1: Okay. The latest one that I can, like, properly, like, think of that, like, I hadn't seen before, I finally got to watch The Phantom of the Opera.
0: Oh, I haven't seen that.
1: And...
0: Do they have masks?
1: Yes, and you know what my verdict is?
0: What?
1: It's not very...
0: Beep.
1: It's not very good.
0: Ooh.
1: Two stars. Ooh. Yes, it was actually so disappointing how they fumbled that story.
0: When was the? Because that's it's
1: 2004.
0: An old play, right?
1: Yes. So
0: Broadway.
1: You know the music's okay. I'm not the biggest fan of.
0: Was
1: the
0: there
1: music.
0: Opera?
1: Yes.
0: Were there phantoms?
1: Yeah. Well. Phantom.
0: Well, then it sounds like you got what you signed up for.
1: I know, but it wasn't what I wanted. It was badly done. Like, it was so badly hand... Wait, movie. It was so badly handled that I actually, like... It was torture to watch. I couldn't. I did not like it, and looking at the visuals, I was so excited to see it, because I was like, oh, like, look at how beautiful she is, and look at the amazing sets, and look at the amazing costumes, and look at everything.
0: Quite Tim Burton-y.
1: And it, like, it just was so bad, Ash.
0: Damn.
1: It was so bad.
0: Sorry to hear
1: that. I hated
0: it.
1: Yeah, that's my opinion. And also, there was a lot of, like, borderline, like, seriously, like... questionable stuff in it. There was a little like memento gift that was I'll search it up for you right now.
0: Shout out Andrew Lloyd Webber.
1: Andrew Lloyd Webber. Why do I know that? He's the writer of this,
0: yeah.
1: Isn't he?
0: Yeah, he's a cool guy, I think. I don't know. He might have allegations, maybe. Who knows?
1: Okay, so this is the first things you see in the movie.
0: Stella pulled up a picture of a monkey with symbols. Classic. But it's a real monkey.
1: But you can see what it's trying to mimic, because you've got a here.
0: Oh.
1: So, you know what I'm saying? There was instantly stuff that just...
0: They're racially appropriating the monkey.
1: Yeah.
0: That's unfortunate.
1: It is very unfortunate, because you could just literally have a monkey with symbols, but they had to go and
0: Yeah.
1: And that instantly, like, that was one of the first things I saw in the movie, and I was like, oh no. And then,
0: is that where the, like, cultural, I guess, like, media phenomenon of the monkey with the symbols being a nightmarish thing?
1: I have no idea.
0: Because that, like, I don't know, it kind of symbolizes chaos now, I guess.
1: Yeah. I mean, like, this is fine, because it's just a monkey with symbols.
0: Yeah.
1: But it's like, as soon as you were indicating that it's, like, that's an indication of something that is not.
0: Yeah.
1: That is really not good. The other thing was about, the fact that the Phantom is, like, a person who is ultimately, like, disfigured in some way, which is why he has to hide, and he has a mask.
0: Are you telling me the mask is symbolic?
1: Well, it's also, like, there's... You get to know his backstory, and he was part of a traveling circus where he was abused because of the way that he looked, and like, just stuff where it was like, I don't know, I think the whole thing just, yeah, and that aside, all of the questionable stuff aside, it was just a bad movie, and I'm sad that I wasted like 3 hours of my life watching it.
0: Damn.
1: Yeah. Anyway, how about you, Ash? What have you seen recently?
0: I saw the other day, I saw... what's it called? I watched Sorry to Bother You. That was a cool movie. It was kind of like a... It was a very short, easy watch. 2018.
1: That's
0: a comedy.
1: Cute.
0: It has that dude from... What's his name? Lakeith Stanfield. He's in, like... Atlanta and a bunch of... Oh, no, he's a really, really amazing actor. He's such a cutie. The movie's pretty much about, like, this, like, black dude working at, like, a telemarketing place, and then it's kind of all about, like, whitewashing a little bit, and to, you know, get more sales, he has to put on, like, a white voice. But they straight up... It is, like, such a low-budget movie, I think, as well, because... but it's charming. And they straight up just give him, like, a white voice. Like, they have, like, some guy, like... I don't know, some famous white actor just overdubbed his voice, and he was like, hello, would you like to buy this refrigerator? I don't know, it's good. And then there's minotaurs in it, and it turns into, like, whitewashing, and then it turns into, like, minotaur washing, and then they start turning, like, these telemarketing people and, like, slaves and stuff into minotaurs to be, like, stronger and more efficient and blah, blah, blah. And then out of the blue, there's a massive minotaur cock, and it's, like, insane, and it just turns into, like, a proper, like, kind of freaky, like, body horror sort of thing. I don't know.
1: That's not what I was expecting.
0: Crazy movie. I'm looking at the pictures right now. It's fully, like, kind of more of just, like, a drama, like, an intense drama until, like, the end where suddenly there are just minotaurs, like, causing riots and stuff. Trying to be free from their, like, shackles. And then they have to, like, I don't know. Yeah, it's cool. You should watch it.
1: He is a cutie, though, I do say.
0: Yeah, he is. Yeah.
1: Oh, my gosh.
0: He's got good eyes.
1: Yes. Wait, this is crazy.
0: Yeah, it's a pretty stupid movie. But it's a very, like, kind of class satire about, you know, like, money and whitewashing and, I don't know, you could probably write an essay about it, but
1: yeah.
0: I'm not smart enough for that. It's good.
1: Interesting.
0: It has, who is it? Oh, it has Armie Hammer in it. His, like, yeah, allegations as well.
1: It's not even, it's just facts.
0: But no, he kind of plays such a douchey character, and I think the director sort of did that on purpose. Armie Hammer is the guy responsible for turning them into minotaurs.
1: Of course he is, of course.
0: There's a lot of coke in the movie as well.
1: Damn.
0: Everyone's doing lots of... They have this big, like, rich person party, and I think that's just how I imagine every, like, rich business party. It's just everyone having sex and doing coke, and then a basement filled with minotaurs. That's probably...
1: Wow, okay.
0: I don't know what happens in, like, Forsyth Bar, but that's probably what's going on.
1: Yeah.
0: Allegedly.
1: Allegedly. Oh, funny. I think, like, I don't know. I just don't like Army Hammer.
0: Oh, yeah. No, he's a terrible guy. What is he?
1: He's a cannibal.
0: He's a cannibal. Allegedly. Maybe not even allegedly. He might just
1: be. He's actually, like, confirmed.
0: All right, well, if we...
1: Wait, I'm gonna search.
0: Should we fact check this before we call some guy a cannibal?
1: All right, okay.
0: I think he was also just quite a gross guy. Serious misconduct, probably. Call Me By Your Name, though. He was pretty good in that, along with Timothée Chalamet. But also kind of a weird character. 27, 28, dating like a 17-year-old boy.
1: Yeah.
0: I don't know about that. But hey, it was Italian, so.
1: It was Italian, so it's mine.
0: That's okay.
1: No. Yeah. No.
0: Europe's just like, nah, I don't know. I feel like we're getting cancelled right now.
1: Yeah, low-key.
0: Sorry, guys.
1: Sorry. We apologize. We're good people. We promise. Yeah. Anyway, let's talk about... Let's brighten the mood a bit. I recently watched both of the Incredibles movies again.
0: Oh, nice.
1: And it was good fun. Yeah. I love how... Because the Incredibles weren't always, like, my favorite movies back when I was younger, but I enjoyed them. But watching them, like... Nowadays, especially when, in my opinion, I think that animated filmmaking and, like, we all know Disney's going downhill. I mean, it's been going downhill for so long.
0: Disney has allegations.
1: Yes,
0: as well.
1: Disney, oh, we won't even talk about them. But, like, it's just, like, it was so nice to watch it and be like, wow, even though, in my opinion, it wasn't the best back in the day, it's so good compared to what's being put out now. And I just was watching it with so much, like, appreciation. And I love, like, there's just so much effort put into the writing and the characters and how they interact with one another and everything. It was just really well executed, really well written.
0: Yeah, man.
1: It was lovely. And I, you know, I always love Edna Mode. I'll see you soon, darling.
0: Yeah.
1: I used to design.
0: Have you seen
1: For gods?
0: Have you seen that guy on Instagram that just runs around like Edna? Like,
1: yes, I love. And
0: puts
1: he's
0: the wig on.
1: Yes,
0: and then
1: he
0: just,
1: goes
0: like,
1: into the like convenience stores.
0: Imagine that iconic. Being like your calling.
1: Yeah.
0: Like, you know what? That's what I love it. And like run around.
1: I don't know. I genuinely think Edna is like one of like the most iconic cartoon character creations ever.
0: Yeah.
1: I think she's just like. The ultimate, like...
0: the classic kind of short person stereotype, having,
1: just,
0: like, a massive ego.
1: She's just brilliant in every way possible. And I love where she lives. I love her house. And I love how...
0: Oh, her waterfall.
1: It's just brilliant. And in the second movie, when, you know, how the baby... doesn't get powers in the first
0: yes.
1: movie until at the
0: yeah.
1: end. In the second movie, like, we explore that more. You've seen the second movie?
0: Yeah. I watched it at the cinemas.
1: Yeah,
0: it was crazy because
1: yeah.
0: it was so packed. I just had to sit on the floor.
1: Oh, my
0: gosh. I was
1: gosh.
0: Sitting on, like, the staircase going down.
1: Oh.
0: It was awesome.
1: Oh, no.
0: Yeah, isn't the baby, like, the most, like, powerful?
1: Yeah,
0: like,
1: the
0: has,
1: most
0: like,
1: OP'd,
0: ice,
1: yeah.
0: fire, like...
1: Like, every power you can think of.
0: Dude, do you think you could beat the baby in
1: no,
0: a fight?
1: No, you could never beat the
0: I
1: baby.
0: I could probably.
1: Ash could beat the baby
0: yeah.
1: in the fight. But yeah, it's so funny when like Mr. Incredible, like he gets so swamped with having to look after all the children and the baby starts getting all these powers that he can't manage
0: yeah.
1: and so he takes
0: He's
1: the baby to Edna and yeah. Edna's like, no, I'm not babysitting for you, what the heck? And then she sees the baby do all these like crazy things and then she's like, oh, yes, of course, leave him here forever. And it's just really funny.
0: Yeah. I think it's the perfect sequel.
1: Yeah,
0: for Incredible. In terms of just, you know, like how long it's been since the first one.
1: Yeah.
0: And then also the classic trope of I don't know, a dysfunctional family.
1: Yeah,
0: like
1: absolutely.
0: A tired old man who just works in an office.
1: Yeah, and yeah. I think it works so well because, like, it's literally, like, Brad Bird, he wrote and directed both of them, which is, like, perfect. That's exactly what you want.
0: Yeah.
1: So it's got the same essence as the first movie. It's good fun. I do think, like... Genuinely, when I first saw the second movie, I actually got scared to death of this Green Slaver character. Do you remember when Elastigirl follows the signal of the voice transmission and she goes to this mysterious apartment and it's all like crazy, and then there's this like person that's just completely like head to toe like in black with like a ski mask and then these like goggles on and you can't see their face and they've got this like distorted like a muffler over their mouth, and it's like it's really like that scared the that scared me a lot. I'm gonna search up.
2: Wait, I don't remember that at all.
1: Incredibles Screen Slaver. Yeah, this actually like this genuinely scares me. She goes. Elastigirl goes to the apartment and like. And there's, like, no one there, and it's, like, really crazy, like, scary and spooky, and then he just pops out of nowhere. And I genuinely... He gives me the heebie-jeebies. He does.
0: Gives you the goobers.
1: Yes, yes. And I... Yeah, it was so funny. I, like, genuinely...
0: Is that the villain of the movie?
1: Actual person, the actual villain of the movie is her. She's controlling the guy that's under the suit because he's actually like a pizza delivery guy.
0: Oh, yeah.
1: And she uses hypno tech to... But like, yeah, the design of this character actually terrifies me.
0: Yeah.
1: Really, really scary. Anyway. You know something, Ash? Have you ever seen Gravity Falls?
0: Oh, yes. Yeah, I haven't seen a little bit, but every time
1: I watch it, you know what I think?
0: No, not exactly.
1: I'm like, that's literally Ash, if you were...
0: What? That's not me.
1: No, he reminds me...
0: No, I'm that emo guy with the big nose.
1: No, he reminds me so much of you. Well, and I don't know why. Look, okay, every time, don't be offended, Ash, because...
0: She's talking about Dipper, by the way, the main protagonist, because yeah.
1: It's something about, like, okay, I think it's literally the voice actor and his personality.
0: Who's the voice actor?
1: I don't... Okay, let's find out.

0: Like what he looks like.
1: Jason Fritters. But yeah, I'm sorry, but like every time he speaks, I'm just like, it's Ash.
0: He has so many voice cracks.
1: I know.
0: Voice
1: crack. There we go. I proved my point. No, like it's not like you're, because I get you're like, you are like Robbie, but like I.
0: I remember when I watched it. Robbie's the emo guy with the big nose. I remember seeing it. I was like, man, he's so cool.
1: This is to me. This is you.
0: Thanks. He's a sad character. I'm not that emo.
1: And you know who I? You know who I always think I am? Wait. Every time I watch it, I relate to this character too much.
0: Uncle Stan.
1: I just am like, yeah, that's me. If I was.
0: I mean, you do always wear a fez around the office and your white wife beater tank top. And if not a tank top, a suit.
1: Oh, like scamming people out of their money. I don't know. I think I just, every time I see this, I'm like, yeah, that's me.
0: Yeah.
1: That's so
0: Shout
1: me.
0: Out cartoons.
1: Shout Cartoon out Network cartoons.
0: And stuff.
1: I really
0: I'm watching
1: think,
0: Adventure Time, as you might know, because I think I bring that up every radio
1: Adventure
0: show.
1: Adventure Time is just brilliant. Awesome.
0: Watched a few episodes last night. Peak.
1: What episodes did you watch?
0: What ones did I watch? We're on season 6. What the frick happened? I don't know. They all kind of blend together. I recently watched one where Jake is a brick for the entire episode. And he's a brick solely for the purpose because he wanted to, like, his, like, lifelong goal is to find a rickety shack and become a part of the shack by being a brick in the wall and then just wait for the, like, shack to fall down in a storm. And then, I don't know, it's quite like a retrospective, beautiful episode on him just being, like, living such a simple life as a brick and just experiencing the world and, like, you know, all the nature that's going by and, I don't know, time's properly slowed down. Good episode. Watch Adventure Time.
1: Yeah. Who's your I've already asked you this. Yours is Peppermint Thingy, isn't it?
0: What? No, I like that fox guy that's in some episodes.
1: You told me your favourite was...
0: Peppermint Butler? Nuh-uh.
1: Oh, okay, whatever.
0: He's like... Adventure I mean, he's a cool character, but...
1: Fox. Fox is your favourite character? The fox guy? This guy? Yeah. Oh, yeah, I see.
0: That guy, he's just kind of such a normal... Anyways, normal guy.
1: Yeah, this is Ash. This is Ash Core. I'm trying to think, like... I don't know, I always just
0: realized... Oh, no, wait, the episode I watched last night, it was, like, had Magic Man in it. It was
1: Magic Man!
0: Magic Man!
1: I remember Magic Man.
0: Sometimes. Yeah, that was good. It was one of those kind of, like, core... You know how Adventure Time episodes where, like, you know, they're... It's all either filler episodes or really kind of in-depth.
1: Yes,
0: like,
1: yeah. 100%.
0: I don't know.
1: You don't know which way the writing's like, going to go.
0: Yeah, so I don't know. This had, like, very, like, I don't know, lots of catalytic events with, I don't know, taking magic and, like, lots of God in it. It was, like, talking about trying to become God. I don't know. Random stuff happened. It was cool. Who's your favorite Adventure Time character? Also, amazing soundtrack. Oh, by the way, guys, I have an Adventure Time soundtrack on vinyl. If anyone wants to buy it off of me for, like, $30...
1: Oh, okay.
0: Call in, listeners. Okay. It's a giveaway for money.
1: Ring, ring, ring,
0: should
1: ring,
0: do
1: ring,
0: it.
1: Ring, ring, ring,
0: I just don't
1: ring,
0: listen to it that much. And also, to be fair, it is kind of the more annoying songs. It's like... a soundtrack, but there are so many jingles and songs in Adventure Time, and it just kind of has the lame ones. But it looks cool. If you're a collector, hit me up. Hit me up at
1: Ash the Flash.
0: At Ash the Flash. You can find me in Critic sometimes.
1: Yeah.
0: That's it. I'm not going to give you my, like, address or my phone number or my personal details. You gotta look for it. You gotta work for that.
1: Yeah.
0: But yeah, cool. Thanks, guys.
1: We've got 7 minutes left.
0: What?
1: What are we going to think of
0: I think
1: talk?
0: We should play songs, because we haven't played that many songs. But New Zealand Music Month.
1: We've only got 7 minutes left.
0: Yeah, that's a perfect time for two songs. Two songs that have been queued up.
1: Okay.
0: Yeah, let's shut up. No one wants to listen to us talk. What do you think this is? A podcast? Nuh-uh.

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1: I know, that's
0: in
1: true.
0: New Zealand Music Month.
1: I keep forgetting that.
0: Guys, you're listening to Radio 191 FM. It is 11:50-something. I can't see what it says because the computer's far away.
1: 11:53.
0: It's 11:53. Yep, we are the Critic Morning Spectrum. And I think we're just going to play some tunes until...
1: Some tunes.
0: We got a... This is our last time here. So... I mean, for the day, for the for the show that's ending in 7 minutes.
1: Our last time here ever. No, we're coming back, guys.
0: We might be back next
1: and
0: week.
1: And we better...
0: I don't know. We'll see what happens.
1: Oh, I'm not going to be here next week.
0: Oh, you're not?
1: Yeah.
0: Yeah, true.
1: So it's going to be you and Hunter holding down the fort, and you
0: Hunter's
1: both better be
0: barely...
1: there.
0: I bet Hunter's not going to show up.
1: Okay, well,
0: Hunter, you said you were going to come, by the way. You're not here.
1: We're actually...
0: The show's
1: like, so
0: going
1: just...
0: to end. He's going to rock up last minute, and we're going to like...
1: You know what? You know what, Hunter? We just... I don't even know what to say.
0: Yep.
1: Just utterly disappointed and outraged.
0: Hunter, you've probably got things going on.
1: No, it's
0: life.
1: Still not good enough. I'm sorry.
0: Hunter, I'm feeling unjolly. Okay, let's play a song.
1: Yes,
0: It's been real. You're listening to the one, the only 91 FM. All right.
1: Up next, we've got Dibs.
0: Oh, Dibs. With
1: a Dunedin band.
0: Local Dunedin band with Mario. And then we'll have Def Raccoon with Burns Like Hell. Shout out Def Raccoon. Cool high school band. They're big. They played with Ivy and Pearly over the weekend. So
1: ooh,
0: that's really awesome.
1: Wow. That's quite significant, isn't it?
0: All right. Well, alrighty. Let's play some songs.
1: All right, catch you later,
0: guys.
1: What
0: the songs sound like.
1: Catch you on the flip side.
0: Bye, guys.

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